0: play, and Patriots trying to get things going early on the offensive side of things with a little bit of trickery.
1: Covered by Seven Burger.
0: And just like that, is already third down and long. It'll be third down in about 8 yards for the Patriots. Takes a snap, looking over, Maxwell fires, left side, slipping down, incomplete pass, and it'll be fourth down coming up for the Marshall Patriots. Great defensive stand for the Volunteers defense. Not a lot has changed on defensive side of things for the Volunteers, with Jonathan Worrell, defensive coordinator last season in 2025. Same defensive unit, same defensive scheme. And now the Patriots will be on for the punt. 10:56 to go in the first quarter. It'll be number one, Trace Fox, with a pooch kick caught over far side of the 30. Ducking forward over far side is Brantley Burkery, and gets over towards midfield. So it'll be just shy of midfield at the 49-yard line. And after an early interception for the Volunteers, it'll be Seal Santucci to march right back onto the field and have another opportunity to prove himself as the starting quarterback. This will be first down and 10 at the 49-yard line in Volunteer territory. Santucci in the gun. It'll be trips left, far side. Near side, it'll be Jack Johnson. Santucci hands it off right side. Over to Brokery, breaks free, over for a first down, falls down at the 35-yard line in Patriots territory. First down for the Volunteers. Brantley Brokery, the senior running back, gets his nice run up the middle, burst through the offensive line. It'll be two receivers near side, two far side. Santucci takes the snap, looks right, fires, but incomplete, trying to find his shifty target, Jackson Pounds, the junior wide receiver, far side on the 5-yard out route. Incomplete pass will bring up second down and 10. After a nice 15-yard game from Brantley Burkery, an incomplete pass. Now second down and 10. Hand off to Burkery, left side, tries to bounce, breaks a tackle, falls forward. Finally tackled by Cash Redding Jr., the junior outside linebacker for the Patriots.
1: Gain of a couple?
0: Couple yard gain for Volunteers and Burkery. It'll be third down and long for Starkville Academy. Santucci in the gun. He's got Burkery on his left. Trips right side, he takes a snap. He's looking to pass. He's got some heavy pressure. He's going to fire it over the middle of the field and try to find Jackson Pounds, but just over his head, and fourth down and long. Kind of in between zones, so it looks like the Volunteers will stay on the field. It'll be fourth down and 9. 9:56 to play here in the first quarter. We're all going to roll the dice just far enough for field goal units and not head out. So Santucci in the gun. Right side is Burkery. Trips right. Jackson Pounds near side. Jack Johnson in the slot. Thomas Graves near side. Takes a snap. Fires over the middle. Just off of the hands of Thomas Graves. Incomplete pass. And it is turnover on downs. Back and forth game so far. First play of the game for Seal Santucci. Tried to throw a go route near side. Intercepted by the Patriots, by Brendan Smith. A three and out for the Patriots in their own territory. They give the ball right back to Starkville Academy. Volunteers had some momentum. They got inside Patriots territory at the 35, but a turnover on downs brings up the Patriots offense. Back of the gun, it's Maxwell Wilkins. Takes a snap. He'll roll towards the left side, near side. Drops the football. Football on the ground. Volunteers have it. Starkville Academy seems to think that they

0: have it, and it's first and 10 for the Volunteers. Right back where they started. First play back, Maxwell Wilkins tried to take it himself over the left side and completely bobbled it, gives it up, and now Starkville Academy will have the ball almost exactly where they started after they went turnover on downs. They'll actually gain about 3 to 4 yards of difference. So first down and 10, Starkville Academy inside Patriots territory, 9:46 to play. He'll hand the ball off to Burke. He fumbles it on the ground. Patriots seem to have the ball, and it will be ruled on the field. Marshall Academy football, back-to-back fumbles on sequential plays. And just like that, Marshall Academy has the football. Oh, my goodness. Back and forth game here at J.E. Logan Field. Doesn't get much better than this on the first game to open up Friday Night Lights. Three turnovers already, or more so four turnovers, but a turnover on downs, an interception, back-to-back fumbles on back-to-back plays. 9:39 to play here in the first quarter. No score yet in this ball game. Marshall Academy Patriots have the ball right back where they started, first and 10 at the 30-yard line in their own territory. Wilkins going to take it himself up the right side. Burst through, dives forward for a gain of about 6 yards. It'll bring up second down and four coming up at the 36-yard line. Second down and four.
1: Gain of five on the play. Second down.
0: 9 minutes, 15 seconds and rolling here the first quarter. It has been a wild ride, to say the least, here to kick off the season opener. Wilkins will be in the shotgun. He'll take the snap. Wilkins hands it off to his running back up the right side. Diving forward is Gage Todd, the senior running back. He'll be just shy of the first down marker. He'll have about 2 yards to go. And the Patriots trying to get their first down conversion of the night. Third down and short. Volunteers defense trying to stand tall. They'll send five down linemen. Now Wilkins, he'll roll over towards his left. Fires, bobbled over by Brennan Smith. It would have been caught for a first down, but it will bring up fourth down and one. Now it's going to bring up a tricky situation for head coach Jake Hill. Is he going to roll the dice? And right now he's going to send his offense, keep it on the field. And just like that, Jake Hill will call a timeout on the field. Timeout, Marshall. We'll step aside for a quick timeout. 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
0: Welcome back, fans, here to Starkville Academy football, taking on against the Marshall Academy Patriots. It is fourth down and

0: short, but a flag, a penalty on the Starkville Academy Volunteers. It was fourth and one for the Patriots. They elected to go for it in their own territory on the 39-yard line, able to draw a penalty on this Volunteers defense, and it is first down and 10 coming up at the 44-yard line. Maxwell Wilkins in the shotgun, a high snap, looks over to his right. He's going to fire deep down the far sideline, caught for a big catch in double coverage down at the 10-yard line. What an absolute crazy catch from Braden Thompson. Flags on the field, but I don't think it's going to matter. First and 10 for the Marshall Academy Patriots. What an absolute spectacular grab from the senior wide receiver, Braden Thompson. Maxwell Wilkins just threw a go route.
1: First and goal for the Patriots at the Volunteer team.
0: It'll be first and goal for the Marshall Academy Patriots, and a flag on the field, a false start.
1: False start against the Patriots.
0: So after a big-time pass from Maxwell Wilkins, the sophomore quarterback, able to throw a deep ball down the right far side sideline.
1: From the Volunteer 15.
0: And a miscue on the offensive line will bring up a first and goal from the 15. Wilkins in the shotgun, he's got Brennan Smith on his back left hip. And another flag. It's going to be another false start on the Patriots in what was a massive momentum swing for the Patriots. It's going to turn into an incredibly difficult first and goal from the 20-yard line. Sun is casting, setting down here in Starkville, Mississippi on J.E. Logan Field. No score yet here in this ball game. 7:08 to play in the first quarter. First and goal at the 20-yard line after a couple penalties. Wilkins looking to pass. He'll throw it up deep to Brennan Smith. Deflected, bobbled, caught. No, it's not. Incomplete pass. Boy, it would have been a very, very close play on that far sideline. But if it's anything, it's Maxwell Wilkins to really trust his wide receivers. Able to test out Braden Thompson on that far side. To bring up second down and goal from the 20-yard line. Wilkins takes a snap, rolls right. It's going to be a screen pass. It's caught by number 42, but he's tackled. Volunteers defense stands tall. Great tackle nonetheless from number 72, Sam Effling. Junior defensive lineman able to sniff out the screen pass. 6:30 and rolling here in the first quarter. Sun starting to set, finally blocked by a few clouds. Third down and very, very long at the 16-yard line. Wilkins takes a snap, bobbled, hands it off over to Brennan Smith. He's racing towards that near side sideline. He'll be tackled inbounds. Great tackle by Brantley Berkery, defensive back for the Volunteers. A flag was on the play. Appeared to be a holding call that will be declined by Jonathan Wuerl.
1: Holding on the play.
0: We'll bring up fourth down and goal from the 16.
1: That'll bring up fourth down.
0: And it looks like the Patriots will search for a field goal opportunity. Jake Hill will send down the

0: Special teams unit. It'll be number 8, Noah Olguin, the kicker for the Patriots.
1: Kick of about 30 yards.
0: Going to be a 30-yard field goal on the left hash. Snap. Up. Right side. Is it long enough? It sure is. Patriots take the lead 3-0 over the Starkville Academy Volunteers. They take the lead. And we will step aside for a quick timeout. You're listening to Starkville Academy football here on 96.1 The Laser.
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0: Welcome back, fans, here to Starkville, Mississippi. Here, 87 degrees, starting to cool off. Here is the sun is finally starting to set just behind the clouds. 3-0 ball game here in the first quarter. Marshall Academy Patriots send out the special teams unit. Olguin lines it up and just barely squeaks it through the uprights. Just had barely enough leg to secure the early lead for Marshall Academy. Olguin will get set. Actually, it will. Deke, it's Trace Fox to end up kicking it. Able to secure it as Jack Johnson races forward middle of the field. Falls just shy of the 50-yard line. It'll be first down and 10 with 5 minutes and 55 seconds to play here in the first quarter.
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0: John Wesley Cochran here with you. Glad to have you with us. And if you're tuning in here on 96.1, the Laser. 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After a short run for Brantley Burkery, it's second down and about 6. Taking the snap as Santucci looks right side, far side, caught at the 30-yard line. Marching in the end zone is Thomas Graves. Touchdown, Volunteers! Santucci with a dart on the near side sideline. Wide open was Thomas Graves, the junior. Able to march in untouched. And just like that, Starkville Academy jumps out in front. 6-3 with the special teams unit on for the PAT. 5 minutes, 22 seconds. Only took a couple of plays for the Volunteers to respond after Marshall Academy's unit. And a trick play. And the Volunteers take advantage of 2 points. It was the special teams unit lined up on the far side of the field. A quick snap. Jumping right in. able to

0: secure the two-point conversion as Preston Crouch, the sophomore running back, marches in, and just like that, the Volunteers lead by 5-8-3 over Marshall Academy. Wow, what a crazy sequence. Only took about 30 seconds off the clock from the time that Marshall Academy was able to put their field goal through the uprights. Two plays. It was a run up the left side and just a nice drawn-up play for Jonathan Worrell to find Thomas Graves wide open at the 30-yard line and able to squeak by without any problems. As our kickoff, first time for the Volunteers, caught near side at the 15-yard line. Darting across the field as Hayes Foster will finally be tackled, with flags flying all over the field just at the 22-yard line. Taking a look across the MAIS, already have a score update for Leak Academy and Simpson. No score yet in that ball game at the end of the first. We'll be trying to give you some live updates across MAIS football. 8-3 here in this one, 5:15 to play. It'll be Maxwell Wilkins back at the shotgun. He's got Caleb Shackelford. He'll throw a dart pass over towards the left side. He'll be wrapped up by a host of Volunteers for a gain of 1 yard. It'll bring up second down and about 9 yards at the 30-yard line.
1: Second down by a host of Volunteers, 32.
0: Gage Todd with a helmet that flies off. So he'll head back to the sidelines.
1: Gain of a couple.
0: It's about a gain of 2 yards, so it'll be second down and 8. .425 to play and rolling here in the first quarter. Wilkins in the shotgun. And it will be a timeout called on the Patriots. With that, we'll step aside. 8-3, 4:17 to go in the first quarter. 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
0: Welcome back, Volunteer fans. 4:17 to play. Wilkins in the shotgun, hands it off to his star-studded running back, Brennan Smith. Not before he stepped at the line of scrimmage for a gain of 0 yards. Volunteers defense standing tall once again. It'll be third down and 8 coming up for the Patriots. Just under 4 minutes to play. Volunteers lead by 5-8-3 over the Patriots here in this one.
1: No gain. Third down.
0: John Wilson Cochran here with you. Glad to have you with us if you're tuning in. It'll be third down and 8. 338, Wilkins, high snap, looks over. He's got some heavy pressure.

0: Pressure right side. He's going to keep it himself. Not before he's tackled. Great tackle just for a gain of 2 yards by Thomas Graves. Graves, he has shown up tonight on offense and defense. Graves does it once again. Big time stop. 3 minutes and 15 seconds and rolling here the first quarter. Fourth down in the special teams unit coming on. It'll be Braden Thompson, the punter for Marshall Academy. He'll get set to kick this one deep, back deep to receive. It'll be Brantley Burkria. Bobbled snap, a low line drive, pooch kick. That'll settle down right around the 40-yard line and will stop at the 39. So Starkville Academy will take over first and 10, 2:44 to go in the first quarter. Volunteers took the lead with a nice pass from Santucci. Finds his wide open junior utility guy in Thomas Graves. And this offense will set to take over. Still Santucci not afraid of the big moments. First and 10 at the 39. 2:44 to take the snap. Fires quick, fast, caught at the far side sideline. It is Joseph Petura, senior wide receiver. Nice gain of about 5 yards for the Vols. Second down and 5.
1: Gain of about 5 on the play. Second down.
0: Ball on the 44. Santucci in the gun. Two receivers near side, two far side. Hands off to Burkree. Nice juke move past midfield. Darts across far side at the 40, at the 35, falls out of bounds at the 30. A big-time gain for the star-studded running back, Brantley Burkree, and the Volunteers in Patriots territory just like that. .227 to go. Volunteers trying to squeeze in another score before the end of the first quarter. First down and 10 at the 30-yard line. Three receivers near side. Santucci takes the snap. Looks to his right. Looking far side. Fires wide open. Receiver. He'll march in the end zone completely untouched. Volunteers with another touchdown. It's Jack Johnson for his first touchdown of the season. Volunteers lead 14-3. How about Sil Santucci? First play of the entire season, throws a go route and is intercepted. A lot of guys, they would probably not respond the way that Santucci has, but completely forgot all of it, and he has locked in here in this first quarter. Two touchdown passes already, one to Thomas Graves, now one over to Jack Johnson. Both of these, mind you, wide open. Not even 10 yards in sight for these receivers. Special teams unit on. Last time, the Volunteers put the special teams unit lined up far side, completely separate from where the holder and kicker are. And Volunteers were able to take advantage of the miscues for the Patriots and snag two more points.
1: Unsportsmanlike conduct against the Volunteers.
0: Flag on the field is an unsportsmanlike conduct on the Volunteers. So that will back up this extra point.
1: Penalty will be assessed on the attempt.
0: So since Starkville Academy was able to secure a two-point conversion on their first touchdown with makes it a 14-3 ball game. Nonetheless, Coach Jonathan Worrell will send out Asher Drink, the senior kicker. Taking this one is Joseph Petura, and a timeout will be called on the other side. Actually, it would be a timeout called on the Volunteers. 2:11 to play, 14-3 ball game. Starkville Academy leads.

0: over the Patriots. We'll be back. 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
0: And welcome you back. A two-point conversion completed. Joseph Batura launches a deep one in the back right part of the end zone as he rolled right. Able to find Jack Johnson in the back part of the end zone. Talk about crazy circumstances. Lining up from the 18-yard line, Starkville Academy secures a two-point conversion once again. They lead 16-3 now over Marshall Academy. And the two-point conversions have really been a big factor already for the Volunteers. They've been able to pull away both touchdowns, both two-point conversions. This one on this most recent sequence, by far the biggest play. This Volunteers offense is very high-paced, very different scheme as of last season. And we will stick around right here. 2:11 to play here in the first quarter. Volunteers up 16-3 over Marshall Academy and the Patriots. John Wilson Cochran here with you. Awesome night for season opener. Asher Drake sends this one high right side, near side, caught. It'll be number two to take it out at the 20. Ace Foster darts right. Berkeley able to trip him up at the 29-yard line in Patriots territory. A flag on the field.
4: Seven Berkeley flag on the return.
0: So we await to see what this one is. Volunteers defense will head onto the field. This one will be on the Patriots, so that will back them up. We'll see how far that distance is. It starts at the 28-yard line, and that'll back them up. Over towards the 8-yard line, so 10-yard loss. Or 18-yard line, excuse me.
4: First and 10 for Marshall from their own 13.
0: So 10-yard deficit, 2 minutes, 4 seconds, 16-3, Volunteers on top over the Patriots. It'll be Wilkins in the shotgun. He's got lone running back, bobbled snap, heavy pressure. It'll be number 13 for the Volunteers.
4: 13, welcome.
0: Able to get the tackle for loss. Second Paxton Maddox, the senior linebacker.
4: And 40
0: jumps in front of the gun. Wilkins bobbled the snap.
4: Gain of one. Second down.
0: Had nowhere to go. Minute and a half remaining here in the first quarter. Wilkins back in the shotgun. He's got Gage Todd on his right. He'll roll right, fires, caught by Todd. He'll

0: dive for the first down marker, and it will be a first down. Stays inbounds. The clock will continue to roll. First down and 10 coming up for Marshall Academy at their own 25-yard line. The Volunteers defense trying to stand tall here and keep this two-possession ball game. Patriots struck first with a field goal and back-to-back touchdowns for the Vols. They lead. They lead by 13. First and 10, 42 seconds. Rolling right is Wilkins. Fires. Pass deflected.
1: Pass is incomplete.
0: Nice defensive effort from Bennett Montgomery. Incomplete pass brings up second down and 10, 38 seconds to go.
1: Covered by the Volunteers, 11 Walters. Second down.
0: Second down and 10 after an incomplete pass. Wilkins, single back. Bobbled, fumble on the ground. His Volunteers have the football? Yes, they do. Volunteers have the ball. 34 seconds left. First and 10, Starkville Academy inside the Patriots territory. They'll look to add another touchdown before the end of the first quarter. Turnovers have been the story of the game. Started off first play of the game with an interception. Back-to-back fumbles. We've had a couple of turnover on downs and another fumble here in this one. Starkville Academy has the ball at the 20-yard line of Marshall Academy. And at the rate that this Volunteers offense has been going, would not be surprised to see the Vols jump in the end zone once again. 16-3 ball game. 34 seconds to play. Santucci in the gun. He'll hand off to Burgery. Up the left side, he's stuffed. It is Brendan Smith right up there at the get-go. And 20 seconds left to go here in this one. Second down and 8 yards after a gain of 2 yards. Clock is rolling. 12 seconds left. Offense trying to snap a play. 7 seconds left. Santucci takes a snap. Looks right. Fires. Caught. Incomplete pass.
1: Pass is incomplete.
0: 1 second remaining at the end of the first quarter. It'll be trips near side. Jack Johnson.
1: Third down.
0: Jackson Pounds. Thomas Graves. It'll be Santucci in the gun. Graves motions over left side, far side. Takes the snap, Santucci rolling. Clock expires, bobbled at the goal line, incomplete pass. That will do it for us here at the conclusion of the first quarter. 16-3. We'll be back in just a few minutes. 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

0: Welcome back, fans. I'm John Wilson Cochran. Glad to have you with us. Absolutely gorgeous night. Sun is finally set. Pink skies here in Starkville, casting over J.E. Logan Field. 16-3 ball game. Volunteers, two touchdowns, two 2-point conversions. It was the Patriots who struck first. They had their field goal that just squeaked over the uprights. Now it will be fourth down and about eight, and a false start will not help the cause for the Volunteers. Santucci takes the snap, a screen pass, finds his open receiver, marching in the end zone, Joseph Pachura. Volunteers jump out to a lead. They convert on fourth down and long. Just like that, 22-3. First actual play from scrimmage back into the game after the start of the second quarter. A false start would back things up, but didn't even matter for Starkville Academy. But nonetheless, Joseph Pachura, the holder, will get things set for his kicker, Asher Drake. Snap, kick, up, it's good. 23-3, Falls lead by 20 over the Patriots here in the season opener. We'll step aside for just a minute. 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Laser 96.1.
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0: Welcome back, fans. 23-3. Kicking this one off for the Volunteers, Creek Plymouth. And the Patriots, they will start off near side hash at the 31-yard line. 23-3 ball game. Pink skies, absolutely stunning. Here, Friday Night Lights, season opener for both squads. Marshall Academy Patriots coming off of a 10-3 season. Starkville Academy off of a 7-5 season, trying to rewrite a new chapter in their story with new head coach and Jonathan Worrell. Back in the gun, it will be Maxwell Wilkins. He'll take the snap. He'll hand off to his running back, Caleb Shackelford. Bounces three, just past the 40. Diving forward at the 46-yard line. First down, a gain of 15 yards. And first down and 10 for Marshall Academy. Patriots have struggled on offense to really get some momentum, but they have some strong physical running backs. They've been plagued by the turnovers and penalties, and it's really prevented them from really getting the ball rolling. First down and 10, 11 minutes to go. Wilkins hands off right over to Shackford. He is stuffed at the line of scrimmage.

0: Volunteers defensive line stands tall. Second down and 10. Absolutely nowhere to go for Shackelford up that right side.
1: 32 Lewis. 12 Overstreet. All there for the Volunteers. No gain on the play. Second down.
0: Second down and 10 after no gain. It's been a lot of highs and lows for this Patriots offense. Second down and 10. Single back. It's Brendan Smith. Maxwell going to take it himself. Left side up. Just past the 50-yard line into Volunteer territory at the 49. It will be third down in about 5 yards coming up. Vols lead by 20, 23-3. 10:14 to play in this one. It'll be Braden Thompson near side. Cash Redding in the slot. Maxwell going to take it himself right side. Just at the first down marker, we'll see where they spot him. Flag on the field.
1: Flag on the play.
0: Still awaiting to see what this one, but it looks like it's going to be on the Patriots, and that will prevent them from converting on the third down. A false start will take them back. So what would have been a potential first down for the Patriots backs them up. So starting from the 49-yard line, that'll back them up about 5 yards and be at the...
1: Back to the 46.
0: 46-yard line. Back in Patriots territory. Big third down, Maxwell Wilkins in the shotgun. He's got Brendan Smith on his right hip. He takes the snap. He's going to survey left side. Drops it, nearly intercepted. Great defensive effort from Thomas Graves. Incomplete pass brings up. Will be a third down. Actually, excuse me, a fourth down. I thought it was a fourth down. So fourth down appeared to be an error on the on-field crew. So fourth down. Marshall Academy has been silent on offense after their first field goal conversion. They took the early 3-0 lead. Volunteers did not let that stop them. Pink skies here on this Friday night lights. 9 minutes, 51 seconds to play here in the second quarter. Volunteers lead 23-3 over Marshall Academy Patriots. Getting set to punt this one. It will be Maxwell Wilkins. Not very long. This will fall, bounce right at the 33 and fall at the 32-yard line. It'll be first and 10 for Starkville Academy. Ball's looking to continue what they have been doing all game long. The first down and 10, this high tempo offense for the Volunteers has proven to be very, very nice. And honestly, the players that adjusted from last season's offense, they have picked up, haven't skipped a beat. Motioning over is Graves, handoff over to Berkery, bounces right side, almost tackled behind the field, bounces, trying to find some open space. He gets just to the line of scrimmage. Maybe gets a gain of half a yard. Bring up second down at about 9. Just under 9.5 minutes to play in the second quarter.
1: Gain of about 1 on the play.
0: Volunteers lead by 20.

0: And what an absolute spectacular grab from Joseph Petura, but a flag on the field. We'll wait to see what this one is. It may be bringing back the Volunteers. 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Since 1904, Friendly goes a long way. 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So after what have been arguably the biggest play, longest passing play of the entire game, it is called back after a penalty on the Volunteers. Third down and 8. Fouled snap. Charging for the near sideline. It's Nate Fertizzi, the senior running back. That will bring up fourth down and long. About 12 yards. Volunteers offense is stopped on this one. It'll be about 8 minutes to play here in the second quarter.
1: 24 Timberlands back to kick for the Volunteers.
0: Back deep to receive will be Braden Thompson. Getting set to kick this one deep. Brennan Templeton. Caught cleanly and very high. Long kick. Fair catch caught.
1: Fair catch call for.
0: It will be Braden Thompson. He'll take over at the Patriots 30-yard line. Seven minutes, 38 seconds to play. Almost completely dark here on this Friday night. Weather has finally cooled down. Patriots trying to find a touchdown before the end of the half. First down and 10 at their own 30-yard line. Marshall Academy Patriots have been stuffed all night by this Jonathan Worrell defensive unit. Wilkins takes a snap. He'll zip it over left side. He finds his speedy running back, Gage Todd, who's wrestled down by a host of linebackers for the Volunteers. Will be a gain of 3 to 4 yards. Clock continues to roll as we approach 7 minutes.
1: Led by 40 Montgomery and 10 Fertizzi.
0: Second down coming up. Fertizzi on the tackle.
1: Second down.
0: Just entered 7 minutes left. Clock is rolling. Maxwell Wilkins, single back. He'll hand it off. Up to Shackelford. Bounces through. Overthrew just past midfield. Over to the 45. Finally wrestled just shy of the 40-yard line of the Volunteers. He'll be wrestled down at the 42. 6.5 to play here in the second quarter. Patriots trying to punch themselves into the end zone, but time and time again, it's been a lot of turnovers. Been forced in a lot of long down situations due to penalties. Single back, it'll be Brennan Smith just behind Maxwell Wilkins. He'll take the snap. Hand off over to Smith. Bounces up right side. Finally wrestled down over by Bo Cox. He was met right at the line.

0: line of scrimmage, able to fall forward and find a gain of a couple of yards. Second down and 8 coming up.
1: Gain of a couple on the play.
0: 6 minutes to go in the second quarter.
1: Second half.
0: And a timeout will be called, a full timeout. We'll step aside. 23-3, 5:58 to play. 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
0: Hello, everyone. I'm John Wasikakran. Glad to have you with us. Under the Friday Night Lights, season opener, Starkville Academy. Marshall Academy 23-3, 5:58 to play here in the first half.
1: Second half.
0: Marshall Academy Patriots scored first with a field goal, took the early 3-0 lead. Since then, Volunteers stepped up. Screen pass now. Second down and long, a drop pass. Wilkins tried to find Brennan Smith on the running back screen. We'll bring up third down and 8 yards.
1: 32, Lewis there for the Volunteers.
0: 5:54 to play here in the second quarter. Patriots running out of time. Wilkins will be in the pistol formation. He's got Gage Todd behind him, and a flag will be called. And we'll see what the officiating crew calls on this one.
1: Replay.
0: We got third down and pretty long right here. It's about 15 yards. Five to 54 to go. 23-3. Ball is spotted at the 44-yard line of the Volunteers territory. Wilkins fakes the handoff, rolls to his left side, far side. He's got some heavy pressure. Nearly sacked, tosses it up, nearly intercepted. That ball goes out of bounds. It'll bring up fourth down and 13. Nowhere to go for this Patriots offense.
1: 57, Paralisi also there for the Volunteers. Fourth down.
0: Fourth down and 13. Volunteers trying to stand tall once again. Prevent another turnover on downs. It's been a couple of fumbles for this Marshall Academy Patriots team. It has been very costly, and Volunteers have taken advantage. Punt team on. Line drive kick. Bounces just at the 20. Finally caught. Berkery racing towards near sideline. Past the 35. Falls out of bounds at the 40. Bring up first and 10 for the Volunteers. They'll have about 5 and a quarter left to play We'll step aside. We'll take a quick timeout. You're listening to Starkville Academy.

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0: Welcome you back, fans. Volunteers start off at the 30. 70 yards untouched for Berkery. House call, and it is 29-3 here in Starkville, Mississippi.
4: 23 Drake to attempt the extra point.
0: Ball's trying to lead by 27 going into halftime. Still have plenty of time with 5:02 to play. This one up, and it is good. Extra point from Asher Drake makes it a 27-point deficit for the Patriots. 30-3. Vols on top. Started off kind of slow. The Volunteers' first play of the game, an interception from Santucci. And just completely flip the switch, turn things on. The entire offense has been electric and has been lighting up this Patriots defense. Patriots offense have had nowhere to go. Volunteers defense has stood tall the entire way.
4: And your Starkville Academy band all coming up at halftime.
0: 5:02, 30-3, Vols on top of the Patriots. Getting sent to kick this one deep. It'll be Creek Plemons.
4: The Volunteers 65, Plemons kick.
0: Back deep to receive for this one. It'll be Shackelford. This one falls out of bounds. The flags fly on the field. And so the Patriots will have some nice field position to work with to start out.
4: First down for the Patriots. After Italy from their own 35.

5:02 to play. 30-3 ball game. Volunteers on top of the Patriots. Maxwell Wilkins takes the snap. Rolls right. He's got some heavy pressure. Gets a nice block. Wilkins going to take it himself. Up past the 35. Dives forward past the 40. And a flags fly on the field. It looks like it's going to be a blindside block on this Patriots team. Appears to be Brennan Templeton, who took a nasty blindside block from this Patriots offensive line and slow to get up. He'll head back. He's going to take some water and a breather after that one, but flags will fly onto the field. The penalty will bring back Marshall Academy. Will be a spot for

0: and the ball will be put at the 12-yard line of Marshall Academy. Wilkins going to take the snap. He looks left side. He's got plenty of time. Losing time. Gets a couple blocks. He's going to keep it himself. Finally fires across the field. Nearly intercepted. Just off the hands of Craig Loden, the sophomore defensive back. That flows out of bounds. It'll bring up second down and 10.
1: Second down and 35.
0: Minutes, 41 seconds to go. Second down and 10. Handoff up the right side. Bouncing forward is Shackelford. He'll be tackled. Bring up third down and long. Does not get far. This defensive front for Starkville Academy has shown up tonight. Just under 4 minutes to play. Clock is running. Third down and 29 for Marshall Academy. Struggling offense. Have plenty of athletes. It's been really tough for this unit to really get things rolling. Starkville Academy defense has given them fits. Wilkins going to keep it himself. Quarterback draw will make it up past the 30. Diving up past the 35. Falls just short of out of bounds. It'll be pretty close to the original line of scrimmage. They'll have about 10 yards to go. Fourth down and 10. And considering that the Patriots are down 27 here in the first half, fourth down and 10, they'll thought about keeping the offense on the field, but they will elect a punt. And the punt snap gets all the way back to the 10-yard line. Finally able to secure it is Wilkins, able to punt it near the 30-yard line, actually more closer towards the 25. The Volunteers are going to have spectacular field position here with 2.5 minutes to play in the first half.

0: So the Vols will send their offense back onto the field. 2.5 to play. 2:32 to be exact. Up by 27 over the Patriots. Santucci in the shotgun. Three receivers left. He's going to keep it himself. He's got an open hole. A juke move. Shrugs a defender. Falls forward. Over towards the 15-yard line.
1: Taken down by the Patriots.
0: Will be a first down after a big gain. Close to 15 yards. First and 10. 15 to go. Volunteers could push this lead even further. And a deke from Santucci, able to draw this defensive line for the Patriots offsides. An encroachment on Marshall Academy to bring up first.

0: and goal after that one. I'll put it inside the 10-yard line. Santucci. Zone read. He's going to keep it himself up the middle. Untouched touchdown. Santucci with a 10-yard run up the middle. And the Volunteers lead 36-3. Starkville Academy offense continues to lay it on Marshall Academy. How about a debut for the head coaching performance for Jonathan World here at Starkville Academy? Has really been able to piece together some strong talents. They're really showing off the fruits of their labor this summer. Coach Royal said that these were going to be a lot of skill, a lot of fast players on this team. And that is exactly what he's been able to use. Been able to use the skill position guys to their advantage, use their strong points. Just inside 2 minutes to play, 36-3. Special teams unit on. Flags are on the field. So we wait to see what this officiating crew has to say.
1: Unfortunately, conduct is a call against the Volunteers.
0: It was a unsportsmanlike conduct on the Volunteers, so this would bring them back. The special teams unit looks like the penalty was lifted up. Get set. This one a bobbled snap. Trying to fire one. An incomplete pass after the bad snap on the extra point. It would be Joseph Petura to roll to his right side and try to find an open receiver. So after the failed extra point, it will bring up the kickoff teams. 36-3. Volunteers lead by 33 as we enter just under 2 minutes left.
1: Penalty is just on kickoff. 65 Clemens to kick for your Volunteers.
0: Minute 58 to play. 36-3. Volunteers had exceptional field position. Starting at the 25-yard line. After a couple of QB draws, it will be still Santucci to use his legs and march in the end zone for a 10-yard touchdown run. Kicking this one deep left side. Able to catch it, racing forward past the 40, diving forward to the 42. Will be Caleb Shackelford. And it'll be first and 10 for the Patriots at their own 42-yard line.

0: for Marshall Academy. They'll start at their own 42. It'll be a four-man front for this Volunteer defensive line. Three linebackers. Pistol formation for the Patriots. Heavy pressure. Wilkins trying to find something, but he'll be sacked in the backfield. Nearly fumbles the football. A loss of about 5 yards. It'll bring up second down and 15. Boy, this Volunteers team continues to just dominate. No other way to say it. Defense has really been able to affect this ball game. Offense has, I mean, it's been a full team effort.
1: 13
0: field, offense has done their job. Defense has done their job as well. Been able to keep this Marshall Academy Patriots team off the field offensively. And defensively, Marshall Academy hasn't been able to stop the Volunteers. Hand off up the right side to Shackelford. Front seven for the Volunteers, able to get to this running back crew. Now the Patriots have plenty of depth from the running back position.
1: Todd on the carry.
0: This Volunteers front seven has been corralling to the football, and everybody is diving for the ball.

0: Bring up third down and 13 for the Patriots. Hand off. Fumbled on the ground. Volunteers have this one. Starkville Academy recovers another fumble inside the Patriots territory. It'll be first and 10 at the 35-yard line. 4 seconds to play here in the first half.
1: On the play by
0: 24 Templeman. 4 seconds to go. Volunteers, another opportunity to put themselves on the scoreboard. Now it's at the 35-yard line. It's quite a distance for a field goal opportunity here, but considering the way that this offense has been moving tonight, would not be shocked to see this offensive crew be able to piece together a nice play. Empty set formation, Santucci takes a snap at the 45-yard line, surveying the field. He's going to fire deep, finds an open receiver. Does he make the catch? Oh, my goodness, yes, he does. An impeccable grab from Joseph Petura. His second grab of the night with 4 seconds remaining. Clock expires in the Volunteers. Lead 42-3 over the Patriots.
1: 35 yards from Santucci.
0: What an insane grab. Utter disbelief. Santucci just throws up a prayer from the 45-yard line. Joseph Petura, the senior wide receiver, man-to-man coverage, bobbles it off his left hand, able to still find concentration to track the ball in, finds it in the hands. Bobbled point after attempt. Finally picked up. No PAT. Final score here in Starkville, 42-3. What an incredible game so far. Volunteers all over the Patriots at the end of this one. Boy, it's going to be a lot to talk about here for this halftime show. Stick with us for the rest of the way. We'll have our halftime show here coming up in just a bit. 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
27: 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Well, it has been an absolutely crazy ride here at J.E. Logan Field. Started this game off with the first play of the game. It would be an interception from Sil Santucci. And for a lot of Volunteer fans at the field and tuning in, it did not look bright for this Volunteer squad in the first game for Coach Worrell. But ever since the defense stepped on the field, it would force a fumble. It would be back-to-back fumbles, I will say that. Back-to-back fumbles on the Patriots and the Volunteers. A couple turnovers. It was a rocky start, to say the least, for both squads. But Volunteers, they would respond. It would be the Patriots to strike first with a field goal. Barely squeaks through the uprights. And after that, it was all Volunteers football. Needless to say, 42-3 ball game here in this one. Seal Santucci stepped up really big, found a few open receivers. It was Thomas Graves, had a nice touchdown catch near side at the 30-yard line, a long pass around midfield, and another two-point conversion to start things off for Volunteers, and they would be successful on the second touchdown with another two-point conversion. And let me tell you, that was one of the craziest two-point conversions. It was a unsportsmanlike conduct penalty that would back up the Volunteers to the 28-yard line, and pulling out a trick out of the hat would be still

0: Santucci to find Jusuf Patura in the back of the end zone. Just some crazy sequences all throughout. But the Volunteers continue to keep their head down. Defense played spectacular. But the main story was shutting down this offense for the Patriots. Patriots were not able to really get anything or any momentum whatsoever in the first half. Lots of turnovers, plenty of three fumbles, I can say for a fact. But nonetheless, Volunteers offense really got going on the rushing attack. Santucci had a rushing touchdown, a massive pass, one of the longest touchdown pass that we've seen tonight from Santucci after a fumble just before the end of the first half. It would be the Starkville Academy defense to recover the fumble and give Santucci in this highly explosive offensive squad one more shot with 4 seconds on the clock. Coaching squad was able to draw up a play, and it was Jusuf Patura who was right at the goal line, off of his left hand, kept concentration, and was able to secure the catch for a touchdown. Now, there's a couple of opportunities that the Volunteers have scored and haven't been able to convert on their touchdowns. But it really has not mattered for the Volunteers in terms of scoring. Now leading by 39, 42-3 at the conclusion of the first half. We'll step aside and we'll be back for the remainder of our halftime show. Here you're listening to Starkville Academy Football, 96.1 Laser.
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3: 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I'm John Wesley Cochran. Glad to have you with us here for season opener of Friday Night Lights. Starkville Academy volunteers taking on the Marshall Academy Patriots. Boy, let me tell you, this has been a fun game to watch if you're a Starkville Academy volunteer. Lots of action-packed football, lots of offense, lots of turnovers. Defense has been back and forth, diving for footballs, really showing the nitty-gritty, hard-nosed football that Jonathan Worrell wants to produce for this team. And we've seen a lot of growth already from starting quarterback Sil Santucci. Stepped up really big for this game and has not skipped a beat. Was kind of thrown into the position, and after transfer quarterback from last season goes over to Starkville High School. Santucci played safety last season, now jumps into the mix. It has really showed off his arm, showed off his athleticism. We knew going into this, absolute stellar athlete, two-time state champion in high jump, very tall, 6'3", 200 pounds, had the mechanics, had the abilities, and has really been able to just show the fruits of his labor from this summer. So giving you some of the stats from Santucci, 6 for 12, 142 yards passing. Get this, 4 touchdowns, 1 interception. And after the interception was the first pass, first play of the game for the Volunteers. And after that, it was just lights out for Santucci. Has really been able to lock in, find his rhythm as the starting quarterback. And is really proving that he can stick around with these guys here in the MAIS. SA wide receivers, there was Thomas Graves who had a score, Jack Johnson with a touchdown as well, and Joseph Patura has really showed out. 2 touchdowns tonight. Incredible grab with 4 seconds left as the clock was expiring to be able to seal the deal and put another touchdown on the board to start things off in the first half. Just a lots of jam-packed action across the entire way for Starkville Academy. It's been great to watch and see a lot of the development from these guys. We'll have a little bit more action. We'll talk a little bit more as we get set. We'll take a quick timeout, and we'll be back for the conclusion of our Fastnet Halftime Show. I'm John Wesley Cochran. 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
22: Welcome back, fans, here to Starkville Academy versus Marshall Academy here in the Fastnet Halftime Show. I'm John Wesley Cochran. Glad to have you with us here in the season opener, Friday Night Lights. Boy, what a ride. It's been awesome. Seen a lot of speed. We'll talk about some of our standout players and go ahead and talking about some of the guys preseason. Had a conversation with head coach Jonathan Worrell, and he said, you know, it's really nice to have some serious speed now. Yeah, Starkville Academy was able to add some two of the fastest players in the entire school with Joseph Pachura and Jack Johnson. And he said it's easily the two fastest guys on the roster. So having guys that were not on the team last season, adding them to the roster, guys that were athletes predominantly more on the baseball team but were able to transition over onto the football team, and it's been very nice for head coach Jonathan Worrell to be able to add them to the team, and it makes it so much easier for Worrell to be able to draw plays for these guys. And whenever you have a lot of talent, a lot of speed, it makes things 10 times easier, because the greatest saying in pretty much all of the sports and pretty much any scenario, speed always kills. So having guys that you can use that can really fill that void makes for a big difference. Nate Bertizzi, another name you should definitely know, as he's been a standout defensive player for Starkville Academy. And this year, Worrell's tried to use him offensively as well. Saw a few times so far throughout this game where he's been able to have a couple of carries, a couple of screen, a couple of bubble routes, trying to find ways to get him the ball. He's a really big two-way player that Worrell is going to look to use throughout the season, so be on the lookout for him. Thomas Graves, we saw him pretty early on, had the big touchdown catch wide open near side at the 30-yard line, walked away untouched. He's a junior lockdown corner. Could see him slot receiver, could see him at running back. Very shifty player. Makes a lot of people be able to miss, and has been very effective for this squad so far tonight. We'll see how he's able to fare throughout the rest of the way. Another big two-way guy, Brantley Berkery, called his name quite a lot. He's been a primary running back and also very locked down over on the corner position. He has been stellar on both sides of the ball and been a fun player to watch and talk about tonight. So that should do it for our Fastnet Halftime Show. I'm John Wesley Cochran. We'll be back in just a couple of minutes to kick off the start of the second half. Volunteers on top of the Marshall Academy Patriots 42-3. We'll have it here when we come back. 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
0: Welcome back, fans, here. About a minute and a half left here as we are about to get set for the start of our second half. 42-3 at the conclusion of the first half. Safe to say these Volunteers have surpassed all expectations coming into the first season for Jonathan Worrell. He's really been able to keep a lot of the continuity with a lot of these guys, lots of familiar faces, just changing a little bit. Coming in, the defensive coordinator was able to keep everything the same, even add some stuff, and everything else was really just switching up the offensive game plan, switching more from more of a high rushing attack to more so of a high paced, up tempo offense that can really be able to really transition into today's game of football, especially in high school football, and transition and get these guys prepared if there's even potential to make it over to that next level of collegiate football. Lots of big opportunities. This is not the first rodeo for Jonathan Worrell. He's had plenty of opportunities all across the state of Mississippi. Was at Starkville Academy previously, was at East Rankin Academy, head coach at Forest High School, assistant all across Madison Central, Northwest Rankin, Pearl High School, lots of experience. So plenty of that coaching experience. We're going to step aside for just a second. We'll have plenty of action as we're about to get set for football. 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

0: Things off here for Starkville Academy football. 42-3. This one's kicked high and deep. Right side caught at the 10-yard. A fair catch. Excuse me, rather caught. Finally wrestled down by Asher Drake. Able to wrestle down. Kickoff returner for Marshall Academy Patriots. 11:30 to play. Clock is rolling here in this one. It was all Starkville Academy at the start. Ever since, they have been absolutely dominant the rest of the way. So Wilkins back in the gun. He'll hand it off to his running back, Brendan Smith, breaks free, fights forward just short of the 30-yard line. Gonna bring up second down at about four. Lewis. 10:35 to play, second down and about 3 or 4 yards for the Patriots. Struggled all night offensively to really get the ball rolling. This Volunteer defensive front has really shown off. Hand off, over, bouncing right side, going the opposite way. Three defenders hurling towards the football. Multiple guys left and right. Berkery right there. Brantley Berkery able to fly towards the football. Bennett Montgomery right there. Lots of guys flying towards the football. There's not a whole lot of guys that really give up on a play. There's plenty of guys that are always there, racing towards the football and trying to secure a tackle, and that's going to prove to be really costly or really huge down the stretch. Handoff. It's Brantley Berkery. Same play, drawn up right side, tackled out of bounds. Multiple defenders. This time it's Brennan Templeton and Brantley Berkery to tackle out of bounds. Nice play for Brendan Smith, trying to cut the edge on that right side. Started on the left hip of Wilkins at QB and was able to find his way towards the right side and met that defensive end and that outside linebacker and defensive backs for the Volunteers, all on that right side point of view for the Patriots, left side defensive unit for the Volunteers. I bring up first down and 10. Handoff up the left side. It's Brendan Smith once again. It'll be Leo Perlazy on the tackle.
1: Tim Foster on the carry. Taking out the Volunteers 57.
0: Gain of about a yard.
1: One on the play. Second
0: down. 8 minutes to play. 42-3. Volunteers on top. A bobbled snap. Wilkins tackled, sacked for a big loss of 8 yards. Volunteers laying it on the Patriots.
1: 32 Lewis. 57 Pierlisi also there.
0: Nowhere to go for this Marshall Academy team. And Leo Perlisi and a bunch of other guys on that defensive front. Handoff up the middle. Smith, nowhere to go once again. Volunteers defensive line comes up strong.
1: Smith on the
0: it was Harrison Hallberg at the very bottom of the tackling group.
1: Taken down by a host of Volunteers. That'll bring up

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5: Bob
0: Santucci
5: on the keeper.
0: Santucci back after the timeout. Taking himself after starting at the 35-yard line. Able to race his way all the way over to the 20-yard line for a gain of 15 yards. First down and 10. Vols offense continues to dominate.
5: The Patriots 20.
0: Hand off up the right side. It's Berkery muscling his way through the defensive front. Races forward, falls down. Gain of about 5 yards. Kind of slow to get up after that. Stumbled over a couple of teams. Seems like the cramps are finally starting to get to the offensive unit. Kind of an adjustment getting back in the swing of things, especially with after not playing competitive football. Obviously lots of practice, lots of preparation, but nothing beats the actual game time performance and the level that your body goes through. Second down and 5, Santucci, bubble pass over left side. It's Graves, muscles through, powers through, flags fly in the field as he falls down at the 9-yard line.
5: Tackle
0: by 13, Hill, 42 ready,
5: flag on the way.
0: We'll wait to see what the flag is at the end of the play.
5: Personal foul, face mask.
0: Appears to be a face mask call, and that'll back up the Vols 15 yards. Bring up second down and 20 when it's all said and done. So it'll be Santucci in the gun. To his right hip will be Brantley Berkery. Three receivers out right, one receiver near side. It's Fratizi. Santucci takes the snap, hands it off to Berkery up the middle. Not before he's tackled by Cash Redding Jr. and Easton Moss.
5: Tackle on the play by 42 Redding Jr. And 73
0: Jake. 3 minutes and 35 seconds remaining here in the third quarter. 42-3, Vols on top. Touch pass over to receiver Jackson Pounds, racing forward the right side and tackled out of bounds. It'll bring up fourth down and long, just over the 25-yard line.
5: Tackle by the Patriots for Thompson.
0: Fourth down and 15. Offensive unit will stay on the field. just long enough to not bring out the field.

0: Google unit. Long way to go, but this Vol squad has really pulled out a lot of tricks, especially with Santucci at the helm. Three receivers near side, one receiver far side. Santucci takes a snap, looks over to his right, fires off the mark. Incomplete pass. Incomplete. Turnover on downs.
1: It's in for eight. Johnson.
0: Two and a half minutes to go and rolling here in the third quarter. 42-3. Vols on top.
1: Turnover
0: on downs. Picking up will be the Marshall Academy Patriots at their own 25-yard line. Two minutes to play. Offense back on the field. Maxwell Wilkins. He's got two receivers on either hip. Takes a snap. Handoff. Racing left side is Gage Todd. Trying to find a hole. Nestles his way through for a yard or two. And not before he's tackled by a host of volunteers.
1: Tackled by the volunteers. 23, Drake. And 16, Crouch.
0: Just under a minute and a half to play here in this one. Three. Maxwell Wilkins takes a snap. He'll hand it off over towards Brennan Smith. Pitched out to the right side.
1: Seven Smith.
0: It's these volunteers, outside linebackers and defensive ends. They're just racing towards the football. And these running backs for the Patriots really have nowhere to go. Plenty of athletes on the field, but right now, volunteers are really showing out.
1: Third down.

0: 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Marshall.
1: So with 17 seconds, we'll step aside to timeout on the field. 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
1: Welcome back, fans. I'm John Wesley Cochran. Glad to have you with us. Friday Night Lights, Volunteers, Patriots. Starkville Academy up 42-3. Wilkins back up. He's going to launch one deep left side. It's short, but able to be caught at the 45-yard line. Flags fly onto the field. What an amazing catch from Braden Thompson. Nice effort from Wilkins, and Thompson makes the great pitch and catch. Finds his receiver as time expires at the end of the third quarter. 42-3 is the score as we head to the final quarter here in this one. Volunteers all over the Patriots. We'll step aside for a quick break. You're listening to Volunteers Football here. 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
0: Welcome you back to the action. John Wesley Cochran here with you on this nice, stunning night here in Starkville, Mississippi. 82 degrees, finally starting to cool down. Lights are out, lights are bright. 42-3 as we enter the fourth quarter. So back after the at the conclusion of the third quarter, as time expired, a dart over the middle from Maxwell Wilkins, able to find Braden Thompson down the left side for a big gain. Puts them inside the Volunteers territory. Now the Patriots threatening to strike for the first time tonight in the end zone. Offense finally starting to find some rhythm here down the stretch. Working through some growing pains. Wilkins, he's got two running backs. Flags fly on the field. And it's an encroachment.
25: Flag before the play. Offsides against your Volunteers.
0: Offside on the Volunteers, a 5-yard penalty will make it first down and 5. He'll be spotted at the 28-yard line.
25: First and 5 from the Volunteer 29.
0: Wilkins in the gun, takes a snap, will hand it off to his running back Gage Todd, racing forward to the right side. Close to the first down marker. We'll see where the spot is.
25: Todd on the carry.
0: It's going to be really close. And they will mark it.
25: That was short of the first down.
0: Just inches short of the first down. Second down in inches. Actually, the officiating group will make it a first down. So first down and 10. Wilkins hands off to Todd up the right side. He finds a hole, bursting through, fighting through a few defenders, falls down at the 10-yard line. Another first down, back-to-back sequences, moving the chains as the Patriots, and it's first and goal at the 10-yard line.
25: 23, Drake. Entry timeout on the
0: man on the field. So we wait to see what's happening here. We'll take a quick timeout on the field. 42-3, 8:57 to go. Final quarter. 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
2: Welcome you back after those injury timeouts. Patriots have the ball first down in goal after another penalty. They'll move up 5 yards. It'll be first and goal at the 5-yard line. Still plenty of time. 8:20. And rolling here the fourth quarter. 42-3, Volunteers all over the Patriots. Marshall Academy, not much hope, but trying to get in the end zone. Wilkins gonna lob one left part of the end zone off the hands of Batura. Great defensive effort. Carson Mullen, the freshman defensive back. Great effort from the young freshman. We'll bring up second down and goal from the 5.
3: Second and goal, second and 5.
2: So Wilkins back in the gun. He's got Olgan on his right. On his left is Brennan Smith. Takes a snap, he'll hand off to Smith, racing towards that right side, trying to dive for through a few defenders, finds the end zone for a touchdown.
3: Seven Smith on the carry.
2: Brennan Smith moves through three defenders, finally darts over the goal line.
3: For the touchdown,
2: 42-9, 7 minutes to play here in the fourth quarter. It had been a long time coming for the Patriots squad. They scored first. They had the field goal to start things off. But after that, it was all Starkville Academy Volunteers football. 42 points as Olgan kicks this one up and good through the uprights. 42-10, 6.5 to play here in this ball game. After that, we'll take a quick timeout. You're listening to Starkville Academy football here on Laser 96.1.
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2: Welcome back, fans. I'm John Wilson Cochran. Glad to have you with us. 42-10, 5 minutes to play. About to kick things off after the Marshall Academy Patriots finally put one in the end zone. A pooch kick over towards the right side, finally caught and knelt down.
3: Taken by Volunteers.
2: By Craig Loden. First and 10 for the Volunteers, kicking off here with 4.5 to play in the fourth quarter. 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

0: 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Under 4 minutes to go here in this ball game. In the game for the Volunteers, it'll be quarterback Knox Smith. He'll take the snap and hand it up the left side. Nowhere to run for running back Preston Couch, sophomore running back.
1: 16 Crouch on the carry.
0: Knox Smith wearing number 14 for the Volunteers, getting some early season experience, sophomore quarterback. Now he's got 3.5 minutes to show what he's been working on this summer. He's got three receivers far side, one receiver near side. Second unit getting some reps here in the season opener. Hand off, up the middle. It's Preston Couch. Falls down after a gain of maybe about half a yard.
1: Brought down on the
0: 42-10 here in this one. Rolling clock. Here's the Volunteers have pretty much won this game at the first half. Put themselves in a position to really make a statement in their season opener.
1: Third down.
0: Third down and 10 for the Volunteers. Knox Smith in the shotgun. Two receivers near side. Two far set. Takes a snap. He'll sweep. Toss over to Bizet Fertizzi. Fumbles the ball, picked up, taking it back from the 30, 10, 5, touchdown. Marshall Academy Patriots. It's Hayes Foster, the senior defensive back, scoop and score, takes it to the house. 42-16. Scoop and score for Marshall Academy. It won't mean very much with the Volunteers. They've already won this ball game. But for Jonathan World, trying to clean up all these mistakes, you get the new second team unit, so you get to see some of the kinks being worked out, lessons learned down the stretch. But it's important to have these opportunities to be able to work out, get the nerves out, be able to learn under high pressure in high school football. And the PAT is up. Line drive just barely squeaks through the uprights.
1: Volunteers, 42. Patriots.
0: 42-17. Patriots squeak out another score. Volunteers all over this one. 42-17. Clock is rolling. That will likely be the final play. 45 seconds and rolling. Running clock. Probably we'll see the kickoff. Injured player for the Patriots. Lots of cramps. Patriots will send their special teams unit on. 25 seconds left to go.
1: Hey, Jim, our apologies. Injured player.
0: Volunteers will send out their special teams and get set to kick, receive the kickoff. And it appears that coaches will go ahead and shake hands. So our final score at the end of this one, 42-17. Volunteers, take the season opener, 42-17. Over Marshall Academy. Boy, it's been an amazing ride. Glad to have you with us. If you stayed the entire way. I'm John Wesley Cochran. We'll sing So Long from J.E. Logan Field.
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5: 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Unbelievable.
6: I've been looking forward to hearing that all offseason. I done wet my britches. Will East, our friend who's co-producing tonight, he probably hears that a lot with his newborn child. A lot of wet britches he probably has to change now being a new dad. And our friend JT Mitchell, who we just got off the phone with, is also a expecting father. So congratulations to him and his wife on all the wet britches they'll have to change. You're listening to the Mississippi Farm Bureau Insurance Company High School Football Scoreboard Show here. I'm your host, Caleb Saylors, and we've got a special guest on the line. We've got the head of athletics for the MAIS, Ross Haley, on the line. Ross, what's going on, my friend?
7: How much, Caleb? Thanks for having me on tonight.
6: Ross, it is good to hear from you. And, you know, it's funny, all these years that I knew you as the head of athletics at MRA, and now you transitioned to a new role. Before we get into it, tell us, how's it been working at the MAIS?
7: It's been very different, but it's been really, really good. I've enjoyed getting to visit with a lot of people from a lot of different schools, and I've just enjoyed taking more of a 30,000 foot view of athletics instead of being in the gym or in the gym for volleyball or on the softball field or getting ready for football games. You know, I've been able to take a kind of a bigger view of things and just try to help as many schools as need help right now.
6: I bet football nights, like Friday nights, like tonight, even in last Friday too, we had games kick off last Friday, look a lot different for you now. Instead of looking at it through the MRA prism, you're having to look at it through kind of the everybody prism. What's that been like early on?
7: Well, you know, I started this job in June, and, you know, I told a lot of people that I visited with, they were like, well, how is it? And I said, look, I'm just spending this first month trying to remember that I like everybody now, because it used to be that when I drove by Prepper J or Hartfield in the past, you know, it's been 28 years at MRA, so it took me a little while to remember sometimes. Oh yeah, I'm supposed to be cheering for these.
6: Those
7: guys
6: are my friends.
8: Yeah,
7: yeah, you know, they are my we always had friendly relationships, but you know, even when you play against your friends, you want to whip your friends.
6: That's right.
7: And going from 28 years of thinking MRA was the only school I could ever do nice things for or cheer for, to, you know, having the summer to kind of remember that everybody's a good guy now.
6: Mm-hmm.
7: So that's, you know, it's human nature, right? You cheer for somebody for 28 years, and now you have to cheer for every, now you get to cheer for everybody, not have to, you get to cheer for everybody. And it did take me a little while, but yeah, this, you know, last week I went out and I watched Benton Academy host Lee Mariana. I watched an 8-man football game, first one of those I've watched I've watched some on TV before, but I don't know that I've been to an 8-man game other than the championship games. Tonight I took a night off. My son and I are here at Dueling Hall, actually, where there's a concert going on inside at Dueling Hall, and he's in there listening and watching the band, and I'm gonna get back in there in a few minutes. So there's a lot of firsts that are gonna be happening this fall for me, but it's been great. It has absolutely been fantastic. I'm certainly appreciative of this opportunity.
8: Well, Ross, let's talk about the realignment this year. I think it's a little different than it was 2 years ago, or last year, rather. What's different about the MRA alignment this year versus last year?
7: Well, the MAIS

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5: No penalties. We don't want any penalties. We've seen too many of those these last couple of years. I think Ole Miss fans would argue they may have wanted a penalty in that last play of the Fiesta Bowl in January when the Rebels were trying to get to the national championship. We're back. 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We've had an action-packed night at the MAIS scene. And we've had some jamborees going on. And we're going to get to Hunter Dawkins in just a second, Jacob. We're going to get to him in just a second. But I'm going to go over our reigning state champions in the MHSAA level, and then we'll cue to Hunter because that last one he might want to talk about a little bit. All right, in 1A, Calhoun City defeated Simmons 14-8. 2A, East Webster defeated Heidelberg 28-16. 3A, Raleigh defeated Noxubee County, great school there, 12-6. 4A, Columbia blanked Kosciuszko 6-0. Great defensive showdown there. 5A, Brookhaven defeated West Point 31-19. 6A, Warren Central, 56, Hattiesburg, 34. So Warren Central won there. Our friend Bob Sullender was probably happy about that one. And then 7A, Gulfport, 21-20 over Tupelo in what was a miracle. And now we go to Hunter Dawkins. Hunter, what's going on, my friend?
6: My friend, how's everything going up there?
5: Man, Hunter, it is good to hear your voice. You know, when I hear your voice, it either means you're asking me about your newspaper, the Gazebo Gazette, free shout out there, or we're talking about high school football in Mississippi. So, Hunter, you've been keeping up with jamborees down on the coast. Give us a little rundown of what's happening.
6: Absolutely. Well, Caleb, you know, throughout the middle of the day and really towards the early evening, the raindrops really started coming through, and lightning obviously traveled through the Pine Belt all the way down the coast, and that indeed canceled a few of the jamborees. The defending 7A state champion, which I cover for Super Talk Radio on 96.7 out of Gulfport, the defending 7A champion, Gulfport High School, their jamboree with Oak Grove was canceled this afternoon. And then also with Biloxi, right down the street, Biloxi High School, where they were playing Petal, they were also canceled. So, we just didn't have a lot of luck on the east end of the coast, but on the west end of the coast, we had quite a good bit of luck. Past Virginia High School Pirates, who, you know, my office is right next to, they ended up taking it to the West Harrison Hurricanes, who is in the 7A. They have not been in the playoffs yet, but they keep trying every year. The outside the box quarterback Paris Trevelyan, who everybody's been talking about here on the coast, he hit Mario Burks with two touchdown passes, and they ended up

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4: Reporting for SuperTalk News, I'm Griffin Ray. The George County Sheriff's Office announced on Friday that an Alabama woman was arrested for damaging property and animal cruelty. On August 14th, deputies responded to the Basin community where they found heavy property damage believed to be done by Mobile native Maria Lewis. It was reported that the 55-year-old woman had been staying at the Mississippi residence, but was soon to be evicted. She then took it upon herself to damage thousands of dollars worth of property and set fire to items that belonged to the homeowner. Additionally, it was discovered that Lewis locked her dog in a carrier and left the animal outside in the woods without food or water. She was charged with felony arson and malicious mischief, as well as simple animal cruelty. For all the latest Mississippi news, sports, weather, and politics, follow us on Facebook, X, or online at supertalk.fm. 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
4: The Southern Miss Football Stadium is getting its first name change in nearly 50 years. M.M. Roberts Stadium will become Renaissance Stadium effective Friday following the approval from Mississippi's Institutions of Higher Learning Board of Trustees. The name change follows Southern Miss striking a 10-year, $13.7 million naming rights agreement with Tupelo-headquartered Renaissance Bank. The Golden Eagles will begin the upcoming football season at Renaissance Bank versus Alcorn State on September 5th. Another partnership to bring free field trips to Mississippi students has been made. Nissan Neighbors has awarded the Foundation for Mississippi History $40,000 to support field trips for students statewide to visit the two Mississippi museums. Located in downtown Jackson, the museums consist of the Civil Rights and Mississippi History Museums. The Nissan grant will allow schools to bring students to the museums during the 2026-2027 school year free of charge. With SuperTalk News,
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0: 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Inducted, although it's been 10 years, yeah, it was back in 2016, but inducted nevertheless into the Rock and Roll Hall of Fame, The Joker with the Steve Miller Band.
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But now all the poodles run to my house for the funky Cole Medina. 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

0: Singing about Sister Golden Hair. Great one from America. Going to play that for Madison checking in tonight. Thanks for having us on the weekend, Madison. Glad I could get that played for you. Got Naked Eyes, Scandal, and the great Tom Cochran with Life is a Highway on the way, too.
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0: Life is a Highway, the great Tom Cochran. 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

0: Back to the 90s, a lot of Miles and Black Velvet. Got music on the way from Steven Tyler and Aerosmith and the great Peter Cetera. 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
1: I'll tell you what's unbelievable. Why don't we pronounce the meow in homeowners? I've never understood that. I'm Randy Johnson. Hi, I'm your weekend radio guy. On the way, Kansas and Toto back to back, which makes sense because that's where that dog was from. Plus, a film about a cow that's really bad and made $3 million. 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
2: 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Gas prices are steadily high, sitting at $3.66 per gallon of regular fuel in Mississippi. That's compared to a national price tag of $4.10. Those numbers directly from AAA, where Don Redman is the Mississippi spokesperson.
3: It's a reality that we're going to probably face for the remainder of the year of higher gas prices. But again, you got two different wars going on, and just now do we really see Ukraine is punching back above its weight into Russia, and that's absolutely having an impact on fuel prices, as well as the ongoing war with Iran.
2: Diesel is even higher. We've spotted some price tags across the state that start with a 6, but the average price for a gallon of diesel is currently $5.24.
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2: 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Rhys Davis, Kirk Herbstreit, Desmond Howard, Pat McAfee, and Nick Saban will start week 1 in Baton Rouge when LSU plays Clemson on September 5th. The next week, they'll be in Austin for Texas against Ohio State. And it's Lane Kiffin's return, and of course, the Game Day crew won't miss out. On the morning of September 19th, Game Day will be set up in the Grove. 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
1: Hey, I'm D. Riley, taking a quick look at the Laser 96.1 forecast from the Security Solutions Weather Center for today, and you can expect sunny skies, the high 96, tonight's mostly clear, the low 72. Sunday's sunny, the high 95, tomorrow night's mostly clear, the low 71. A look ahead, a chance of wet weather Monday, the high 90.

0: Hey, I'm D. Riley, taking a quick look at the Laser 96.1 forecast from the Security Solutions Weather Center for today, and you can expect sunny skies, the high 96, tonight's mostly clear, the low 72. Sunday, sunny, the high 95, tomorrow night's mostly clear, the low 71. A look ahead, a chance of wet weather Monday, the high 92, the low 71. That's a look at your forecast on your station for the Rick Burgess Show, Laser 96.1 WLZA.
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The high 96, tonight's mostly clear, the low 72. Sunday's sunny, the high 95. Tomorrow night's mostly clear, the low 71. A look ahead, a chance of wet weather Monday, the high 92, the low 71. That's a look at your forecast on your station for the Rick Burgess Show. 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
8: Under events. Politicians, aren't they fun? All the years that we've been working together, one of the things that's always, it just always delivers, is when politicians start putting out their commercials wanting to get you to vote for them.
9: We walk in the pasture and we're toting the gun.
8: And for some reason, we don't know why, we've studied this, we talked about it for years, doing what we do for a living. Why is it that politicians think that we're more likely to vote for them if they're connected to a farm in some way?
9: Oh, yeah.
10: Yeah.
8: All of them. But somehow they've got to tie themselves to a farm.
9: You never see them lying in a cul-de-sac in a neighborhood.
8: No. And I'd like to see one. Yeah. I'd like to see one if they're going to do the hunting thing. I would like to see one of them like in a ladder stand somewhere or a climber. Not just bird hunting all the time.
9: Yeah, that's where they go.
8: All they ever do is bird hunting.
9: You're right.
8: Yeah, let's do some other kind of hunting.
9: Mm-hmm. Yeah.
8: You know, and why is this?
9: Have them in a climbing stand.
8: Here's another thing I noticed. They never fish. Why not fish?
9: I know, fishing's
8: fish would be a cool political.
9: Would be.
8: But what? Why?
11: If you want to relate to the people, get stuck in traffic. Like right. being like
9: and be talking
11: rush hour you. Traffic, frustrated.
8: Mm. Yeah. Here would be a good one. Be you have your taxes due and throw it down on the table and scream like we do. How in the world can they take so much of my money and do so little with mm-hmm. it? Yeah. And you go, hey, I can relate, and I'm going to do something about that.
9: Mm-hmm.
8: You know, go to the grocery store and look at the total food bill and be furious.
9: Mm-hmm. Yes.
8: We don't need you at the farm.
9: Yeah.
8: I don't know why somebody goes, you know, I wasn't going to vote for that guy. I wasn't going to vote for him until I saw him at that farm. Well, everybody's given Ben Butler some problems. He's running for Congress.
9: Oh, Ben.
8: His commercial has gone viral. Because he's standing next to a tractor that most people think he couldn't possibly fit in.
11: You're not ready.
8: Greg, please.
11: Greg,
8: this is right up your alley, buddy.
11: That's an old tractor right there.
12: Here we go. Classic. Here's Ben Butler. I cued to the end of the video because I wanted y'all to be surprised by the beginning.
8: Okay.
9: Greg!
13: Oh! On our farm, we take care of our equipment.
9: Good.
13: We repair it.
8: Good gosh.
13: We maintain it. And when it no longer works, we put it out the pasture.
11: Okay.
9: Y'all.
14: Congress must pass term limits now.
11: So he's tucking.
9: Guys. You realize
8: all
9: that friction happening.
11: Wow.
15: Oh, boy.
12: Guys,
9: that's 1,000-pound sisters.
15: Oh, boy.
12: Yeah.
15: Boy,
12: y'all probably said this, and I'm sorry. What state is this?
15: I have no idea.
12: I don't even know.
9: You reckon
12: honestly.
9: He's a little chap?
8: You think he can get in that tractor? He acts like he's shutting the door like he just got out of it.
9: Yeah, he can't get
8: he
9: in.
8: He can't fit in that tractor.
12: That's a big old John Deere there. He probably could.
8: He can't get in that tractor?
12: He might could.
8: Did you see the cab?
12: Yeah, it'd be tough.
8: Have you seen him?
12: It's Florida.
9: There's a lot going. Look right there.
8: You think he can get up in that?
9: He's got ready to shoot the video. Okay. Oh, that's what you're wearing.
11: He's going to have to turn sideways.
12: Guys, he can't get
9: tough.
12: Up that ladder.
9: Be tough.
12: There are
9: once
12: steps.
9: He gets in the cab, he'll be okay, but getting to the cab is going to be tough.
13: On our farm,
8: I'm out of breath already.
13: We maintain it.
9: Car wash show.
13: It no longer works. We put it out the pasture.
9: What you reckon that?
8: Who was that?
9: What you reckon?

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1: Yep, there's great deals on tickets at all four box offices. 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They've come down at just about every box office. So check those, and a lot of them doing buy one, get ones. There's specials going on. We're giving you RBS 20 for 20% off. So there's never been a better time to grab the seats that remain and pick the weekend that you want to go. And we are really, really looking forward to spending some time with all of you. So we mentioned it earlier in the program, you know, about this guy fighting. We had the White Sox and the Cubs fighting each other.
2: Oh, yeah.
1: And cocaine was there

0: Purdy.
1: And I was born in Iowa. I should be able to read the word Iowa.
2: Here he goes.
0: He was born in Texas.
1: No, raised in Texas, brother.
0: And yeah. What city were you raised in?
1: I was raised in San Antonio, Texas.
0: Mm-hmm. Okay,
2: there we go.
0: And you came here and
1: yeah,
0: took the world by storm.
1: That's mm-hmm. right, Greg. Thank you, buddy.
3: Come on. I was born in a barnyard, raised in a cave.
0: Remember that, Rob? Born in a barnyard. Go on, finish it.
1: No, I don't know that one. Finish it.
0: It's fine. Right. Golly, I forgot about
2: right.
0: that.
2: Right.
0: Then what was the other one? I can't remember what it was. It was born in a barnyard, raised in a log, feet like an alligator, face like a hog.
2: Yeah, yep.
0: Something like that.
2: Yeah, I forgot about that.
0: I got a few of them.
3: Right no, now. Greg, we will not.
1: Oh, trucking.
3: Okay, just stop.
1: I found it.
3: Just stop.
4: I did see here later in the article, it says Hunter Biden was quoted saying, I don't see the big deal.
0: Right. Yeah, well, what's the matter?
3: Someone also said Theo Vaughn just enrolled at Penn State. All right. Theo's working on it. Theo's working on it. He'll backslide. Bears are out of control.
0: They are.
3: Bears. And
2: not
3: I know
2: Chicago Bears.
5: I know Speedy, you got some audio.
0: Raised by Bear.
4: Oh, yeah, this one?
5: Yeah.
4: Okay, yeah.
5: Bears are out of control. Look, folks, now this is in Kentucky, but I'm telling you, we got Bears everywhere now.
4: We do.
5: Bama Bears are just everywhere.
4: So we have a bear in Kentucky. It broke into a lady's home and ate leftover KFC she had on the table.
5: You can't leave food out. I mean, no. why does anybody leave food out?
0: Especially KFC.
4: I mean, well, you would think in your house,
5: rodents?
4: You're okay with it.
5: No, you don't want to leave food out. You talking about ants? You talking about rodents? You ever woke up and somebody left food out and ants everywhere?
0: I got it.
4: There was an open door, and
5: sorry, you added us so close to home.
4: He got in there and got on her KFC. This is, but her the audio, her accent and everything is pretty good. Here she is, a homeowner.
6: My sister started calling me at like 5 a.m, and I answered the call, and she was like, "Bro, there's a bear, and it just walked out of your house, and it came down your steps. It came and looked at me dead in the eyes on my side of the yard." She said she actually heard the table shatter from inside her house, and she thought that it was a car wreck outside. I'm a little sad over my KFC. Definitely don't leave your leftover KFC on the kitchen table, and make sure your door is shut very well.
4: Yeah, the door shut very well.
5: Did she not know she was going to be on?
4: The door shut very well.
0: Did she not know she was going to be on television?
4: Yeah, maybe she has a little bit of wet head. I mean,
7: my sister said she heard the table crack.
5: I said, dude.
4: She said, "Good night."
5: Why would a woman
0: say, dude?
5: Why would a woman say to another woman, dude?
0: Was it dude? What'd you
5: was
0: say?
5: It bro?
0: I think it was bro.
5: It was bro. Why would a woman say to another woman, bro?
1: That's
0: hey,
1: just
0: bro.
1: Slang, you know?
3: I want to ask you another thing that I've noticed that foul mouth women say too that doesn't make any sense.
0: Foul mouth women?
3: Yeah, I'll tell you in the break.
4: Okay. Well, her house is.
0: And like a foul mouth woman.
4: For those of you who couldn't see it was a wreck. Her kitchen was a mess.
0: Where'd this happen?
4: Kentucky. Yeah.
3: Mm-hmm.
0: Bro.
7: Right in Kentucky.
5: And she said, bro.
7: She said, bro, you ain't going to believe this.
0: They broke your table.
4: But, yeah, the Bears. Wow.
5: Look, if you're done with your KFC, okay, it's real simple. Put it in the fridge. Bring it out the next day. If you want to heat it up or eat it cold.
0: Them old bears can smell.
5: You don't leave food out on the table. That's open food.
4: How far away you think that bear smelled that KFC?
0: Oh, they smell like 2 miles.
1: Hey, y'all remember when I was renting that cabin with Aaron, and right at midnight we saw the doorknob move?
5: Yeah.
1: The more I've been watching videos of bears go to doors, I'm starting to think it was a bear, not a serial killer.
5: I think you're right.
1: Because they'll go right for the handle.
5: I think you're right.
4: Yeah.
7: It was just a guy in a costume going, oh, let me off.
5: Unscreened.
1: Or that. It could have been that, which is even worse.
5: Coming up next.
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0: 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And make it count.
1: Yeah, there you go. 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Turn everything down. 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Are you out there and you're thinking,

0: 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Go ahead.
1: Hey, good morning, guys. It's Dex.
0: Hey, what's up, man?
1: Hey, never much. Yeah, man, the other day when you posted that the show's video picture on YouTube, when I saw that, man, I lost it, dude. I saw that you had Speedy as a black guy, and I was so weak, man. It's crazy, dude.
0: He looked good, didn't he? I mean, what?
1: Yeah. I mean, he knew who it was. I was like,
0: look, Speedy would be a handsome black man.
2: Think,
0: he would.
2: Yeah, they put a picture up there.
0: Yeah, and, you know. And,
2: I forget what it was. I remember.
0: You know, the archives where he puts an AI picture of us. One of them, he made you black in it. And I mean, you'd be handsome as a black man.
3: Thank you.
4: See, we were talking about Elvis, you know, and all that. So for the thumbnail, all I said to Grok was put these guys in Elvis outfits, and this is the picture that came out. So I can't control that.
3: That's not true.
4: I can't control
3: that's
4: that.
3: That's not true. That's not true.
2: That's not on you, Adam.
3: Golly.
2: That is not on you.
4: That's so good.
3: I would look kind of.
0: Yeah, about that? You look good. That gold works. Still got chain.
5: Come on.
0: Rick Burgess Show, unscreened phone calls. Go ahead.
6: Hey, man, I just going to let y'all know today is tomato sandwich day at work.
0: Okay. All right. Well, good, man.
3: Tomato sandwich, Greg. How much to eat one?
0: Not a fan. I don't like them. Not a fan.
3: $20 bucks, would you eat one?
2: 50.
0: Our mother loves them. My wife loves them.
2: My wife loves them.
0: A lot of people love them.
2: I just can't. I've tried it. I don't like tomatoes. Don't like them.
3: What about grilled cheese with tomato soup? Dip it in there.
2: Yeah. No, I don't want anything to do with tomato soup.
4: Split pea.
0: I'd rather have chili.
4: Don't sleep on split pea soup and a grilled cheese sandwich. I know y'all don't like split pea soup, but I'm just telling the other people.
0: You know why? You know why? We don't live in London.
3: Take those words back. Put them back in your mouth.
4: It's good.
0: You gonna have tea today too in the noon? Some hot tea?
4: Perhaps. Tomato with just a little bit of salt on it. That I would probably eat that over a tomato sandwich.
2: Won't you do?
4: And that's that.
0: Rick Burgess Show.
2: Click on it.
0: Unscreened phone calls. Go ahead.
7: Hey, fellas, y'all remember a couple of weeks ago that guy that was suing Taco Bell because of the diarrhea thing going around or whatever?
3: Correct. Yeah,
7: yeah. Uh-huh. Yeah, he was back on TV, and it's an older guy.
3: Really?
7: He's like over 46. Here's my point. Don't you assume some responsibility if you're over 40, near 50, and you eat Taco Bell three times within 6 days? Ain't it kind of on you?
0: It is on you.
2: Those results should be expected.
0: And you're old enough, to your point, to know better.
3: Yeah.
0: Rick Burgess Show, unscreened phone calls, go.
8: Do your job. You have one of the best shows and logos in radio. I'm proud of you guys, and I want you all to be proud of yourselves. I'm from Kansas. My family knows who you are, and that's not common in Kansas. I get up every morning at 5 a.m. to watch your show, not for the love of YouTube, but for the love of you guys. So let's get out there and get after it.
0: Thank you very much.
3: That's good. That's better than the strength coach.
0: Wow.
2: That was recording it.
0: What a motivator. Thank you very much,
3: Thank
0: Kansas.
3: You, Paul.
0: It's a way to check in Heartland. It's a way to get the family involved. Thank you.
2: That's very nice.
0: What a motivating call.
3: Yeah. Here we go.
0: Let's go.
2: Speedy was black.
3: No, Paul knows me.
4: Okay.
0: Rick Burgess Show, unscreened phone calls. Go ahead.
9: Good morning, guys. How y'all doing?
0: Good.
3: Not so much, Greg.
9: Good. Hey, Rick, I need you to continue this year with your public service of announcing when Beth Mullins is going to be broadcasting the game. That is very important, and I I think you're earning crowns in heaven for that.
0: Oh, yeah. You know, last year, if I'm not mistaken, last year we had done our job. I don't think she called one men's

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Hartselle, Alabama, there's Van. Laurel, Mississippi, there he is. Archie, whatever. There's the Boogie Woogie Man. Lisa from Noonan, Georgia.

0: Doctor says, yeah, we're in. Speedy, Greg, Adler, all in as we get ready to go 5 hours straight ahead. Let's go! And let's fire it up and let's go. So that's so Adler, I saw you raising your hand. What were you raising your hand about?
1: Hey, that's on me.
0: Oh,
1: that's
0: really?
1: That's a button.
0: Is that one of those? Hey, baby, that's on me.
1: Yeah.
0: Well, we had a screen here that's acting up. Our screens in here been acting up a little bit.
1: I look up and say, what's going on with that? So I think about that. Hey, you got to have Rick's mic on for the Burgess Show.
0: It's all right.
1: That's important. I haven't felt right ever since Ezra was crying in my closet last night.
0: Oh. Say that again?
2: Closet?
1: Yes. I don't think he was awake at all.
0: He got in the closet?
1: I don't think he was awake at all.
0: He in the closet?
1: Because normally he comes in and usually he runs to my wife and wakes up the whole house because I'm already awake, so I'm going to help you out, buddy. I heard you coming down the hall. I'm a lighter sleeper, head on a swivel all night kind of thing, you know.
0: Okay, yeah. So you're not sleeping, Sam.
1: And so I always wake up. I'm already awake. My wife has a very hard time falling back asleep. I do too, but it's whatever. I'm a man. It's what we do.
0: Sure.
1: You know?
3: Yeah.
1: And so usually he just comes in the room and comes to either one of us. So I hear him. I get up and I assume he's on the other side of the bed. So I go around. He's not there. And I'm like, and I can still hear him. He's like, daddy. You know, and so
2: what in the world?
1: And so I go out and I'm like, where are you? And so I hear him again. And so I go back into my room. I'm like, and then I find him. He's in the closet. And he's just like, and I think his eyes were even totally closed. Like,

0: the venue place then. You know, it's different. You know, there wasn't none of the online. No, there was none of that.
1: I had a lot of pull then. There was none of that. Yeah, you can't.
0: I mean, you had to go physically buy the ticket. You had to go buy it.
1: This is when the ticket venues, you could actually have a personal relationship with them. Those days are over. Yeah. They ain't no free tickets to be had.
0: So the point is, I was just one person in on it. So there had to be others. The people that you're in, there was also helping.
2: None of them.
0: They had friends too, I'm sure that, I guess one, two, and three were them because I was four. Mm-hmm. And it was so funny. They drew the number. Sure enough, I was four.
3: Well, son of a gun.
0: I'm a dog. So,
1: yep.
0: So sorry, Garth. Well, I know you were trying to help everybody out.
1: Back during those years, so you got fourth in line. We always, and Speedy got in on this one, we always had free Six Flags tickets as long as you'd go on a weekday.
2: Remember, I used to love when you would do that. Yeah. I never went over, but you need getting media passes.
1: Oh, yeah. All that took was a little letterhead. That's all you
2: had. That's it. You remember you had to fax over?
1: Yeah, had to fax it over.
0: Yeah, I remember that.
1: And then
2: y'all know what a fax is.
1: And then Greg's daughter, who's about to have a baby, number three, total number five for Greg, she got to be on stage with the Jonas Brothers.
0: Yes, they brought her up and sang to her.
1: That also was done through the show.
0: Yeah, because you had interviewed. It wasn't devious like the Garth thing. You actually had them on, and their road manager, whatever, yep. The lady's super nice, and she took care of it.
1: Oh, yeah. Yeah.
0: Oh, above and beyond. We thought it was just a meet and greet. Yes. But doggone, next thing we know, she's on the stage during the show, and they're singing to her.
1: Yeah, that kind of stuff is almost impossible to do now.
0: Yeah.
1: It's become such a giant industry.
0: Yeah.
1: Access in, I mean, honestly, the days of you call your friend in radio and he or she gets you free tickets to something, that's over.
0: Yeah. We don't get them.
1: You can't do it anymore.
0: They don't give you.
2: No, they don't.
0: That's how they make their money now.
1: All we can do is give you free tickets to our own show. That's it.
0: That's all we can do.
1: All right. We'll be back. Speaking of that, send the word ticket to 888. The number 6 Big Box, 888-624-4869. The word ticket. Go into the drawing. We're giving away free tickets to the Are You Ready Tour. That's happening today, tomorrow. So go ahead and send it in. We'll be right back.
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1: Boy, we got a brand new one coming out this weekend. I am so fired up today. Adder, we're in for a treat today, buddy. We get to interview Jonathan Cahn today. And let me tell you, he's written, you know, when he really came on the scene is when he wrote Harbinger. And, of course, he's written many since then. He's got his brand new book out. He's a Messianic Jewish rabbi. And you've seen him all over the place. And he is really, really, really very well informed and well read concerning the end times and prophecy. And he's got a brand new book coming out, Altar of Pergamon. Now, those of you that have been on the Wednesday Bible study and you went through the Revelation with us, you know, Pergamon is one of the seven churches that Jesus addresses. So he is going to be discussing that and in this book. You know, it's an interesting, he reminds me, but only to a deeper place, kind of Frank Peretti. You know, remember when Frank Peretti wrote The Ever-Present Darkness? But, you know, it's fiction. But it is dealing with what Scripture actually says about angels and demons. Jonathan Cahn does that in a similar way. These are novels, but they're based on biblical truth. And he talks about things that he thinks are coming based on the things that are happening. So, and he's done that with every book. But we'll do, this is the latest one. And we'll also talk to him about, you know, more things than just the book. So,
2: oh my goodness! Speaking of Frank Peretti,
1: yeah.
2: I forgot about his kids series that I read as a kid with the Door in the Dragon's Throat and Escape from the Island of Aquarius.
1: Yep.
2: If you read those, oh my goodness, just great books.
1: Yeah. Do you not? You know, Ever Present Darkness was, of course, his biggie, but I remember he put one out. We got to interview him on the Rick and Bubba show, and it was called, was it?

0: because, you know, when I've got him, I'd like to hear his perspective on some of that.
1: Right.
0: So I had to be careful. But I got 40, 45 minutes, so, I mean, we can cover it all. It's not like I got to interview him in 10 minutes like we do on the show. Right?
2: Right. That's helpful.
0: Yeah, all right. We'll be back. Bottom of the hour.
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1: Hey, I'm D. Riley, taking a quick look at the Laser 96.1 forecast from the Security Solutions Weather Center for today, and you can expect sunny skies, the high 96, tonight's mostly clear, the low 72. Sunday's sunny, the high 95, tomorrow night's mostly clear, the low 71. A look ahead, a chance of wet weather Monday, the high 92, the low 71. That's a look at your forecast on your station for the Rick Burgess Show. 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

0: So yeah, all those things combined to become a perfect world of radio. And now it's, you know, you could have said when I entered radio, it was kind of on the decline. Now this is the biggest media that there is out there. You know, there are shows that are getting tens and 20 times what CNN and the networks, CBS, the late night shows.
1: Yeah.
0: This platform is now,
1: yep,
0: has now won out.
1: Yep.
0: Of those inauthentic, super quick. Even the news talk shows aren't doing as well as the long form real, because people want authenticity. They want something real. And this job is just so, I'm so thankful for it every day of my life, because I can combine comedy, my love of music, hanging out, authenticity. Showing people the hope that there is in Christ.
1: Yeah.
0: I can get to do all of those things at this job every day.
1: So true.
2: Awesome.
0: In college, I got involved at the campus radio station, and my first show was Monday Morning Metal Mania. Oh. I printed up flyers and put up at least 4 flyers.
1: Listen to
0: I
1: me.
0: I thought I was really getting after it. I am a marketing genius.
2: They're up at the student center.
0: Yeah. Got them on 3 different bulletin boards in 2 different buildings, even. Went to 2 buildings.
1: Yeah.
0: I'm a go-getter. And so that was my first year I did that. And then and ended up doing a morning show. The next year, and so that was tough. I was 7 to 9.
1: Rough. That's rough.
0: 7 o'clock to 9 o'clock as a college student. That's tough. And then I would schedule all my classes after that, and it was great. Just loved it so much. Really, just ripped off the Rick and Bubba show, because I had interned for you guys the summer
1: before that.
0: The
1: yeah.
0: summer before
1: did
0: that,
1: you
0: huh?
1: intern with us because you were interested, or you knew that I knew your parents and it would be an easy way to get an internship?
0: Well, both.
1: Okay.
0: No. No, I loved what you guys do and did, and so I really got on the air, and a lot of my commentary, I was ripping you off, Rick, frankly, for real.
1: Well,
0: I have vivid memories of me reading something about, like, toys from China being contaminated with, like, lead paint and kids getting sick or whatever, and me being on the air going, come on, China!
1: Really?
0: Come on, China, what are you doing? Come on, China.
1: Listen.
0: And just being like, I'm just ripping off Rick right now. I don't even know what I'm talking about. And I just read the article, and my only commentary to add to it is, come on, China. And I had, I actually became station manager at Auburn's University.
1: Oh,
0: Auburn
1: you, University. Yeah. You've been recognized for that.
0: My senior year, I was the station manager at Auburn's Auburn University's campus radio station. And what I did was, because the station was kind of dying, there weren't very many people involved that first year of mine. Yeah. I think I was one of like 8 DJs.
1: Yeah.
0: And I was like, well, I'm going to take this thing over and blow it wide open. The program director in all the previous years, this is how you do it, and because that's how commercial radio ran, and that is the program director is in charge of what's on the air.
1: Yeah.
0: And so as a station manager, I kind of cut, I'm sorry, Chandler, but I cut the program director out, and I just said, I just want people involved. That's what's so fun about radio, is that it has this personal feel to it.
1: Sure.
0: So I took the station to, we had almost 40 DJs throughout the week.
1: Wow.
0: Just like one after another. 1 hour, you get 1 hour, play what you want to play. And we added a plug to the studio for iPods.
1: Ooh.
0: And that blew it wide open. If you could bring in your iPod and play what you want off of there. And I had a very hard time enforcing FCC rules. I'm like, guys, you have to play that legal ID at the top of the hour. That's not an option. Yeah. We have to play these PSAs.
1: Right.
0: That's not an option. And I'm tired of hearing cuss words on the air. Please, please stop. Yeah. You're killing me.
1: You basically did pirate radio not a pirate radio station.
0: On a college radio station. Blew it wide open, and it was just so fun. And you could hear, here's the punk hour, here's the classic rock hour. There were professors that were, I think, 70 years old. Dr. Hepcat was this dude's name, and he would play everything off of vinyl, and it was just like the old doo-woppy saxophone-y songs. It was fantastic. And so just so many friends, just a place where people could hang out. I had a couch I brought my couch to the studio, campus radio station, and I brought my drum set to the studio. And if I look behind myself,
1: and we're doing it now.
0: If I look behind myself right now, there's my couch, there's my drum
1: set.
0: We're
1: doing it now,
0: living the dream. So it was just such a great time, and that's when I absolutely fell in love with radio. I get out of college, and that's 2008, Y'all remember how great of a time it was to get a job in 2008.
3: Oh, yeah. It's nice.
0: And so I ended up, again, with the comedy thing, getting a job at the comedy club and waiting tables just to learn about how the comedy world works. Got to see a lot of free comedy and kind of learned, like, okay, I don't know if I want to live in this world.
1: It's a tough world.
0: Ended up getting a job on a hot rock and DJ station. That was a 2-year great run. And then ended up getting a job with you guys. And it's just been a blessing ever since.
3: So wow.
0: It's a great time.
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5: Hey, I'm D. Riley, taking a quick look at the Laser 96.1 forecast from the Security Solutions Weather Center for today, and you can expect sunny skies, the high 96, tonight's mostly clear, the low 72. Sunday's sunny, the high 95, tomorrow night's mostly clear, the low 71. A look ahead, a chance of wet weather Monday, the high 92, the low 71. That's a look at your forecast on your station for the Rick Burgess Show. 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

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As we start this hour, Adler, let's look at Video 13. Video 13. I saw this on the news yesterday, and I thought, you know, my father-in-law has Parkinson's, and I thought, boy, this could be really good news for those out there that have you or loved ones that struggle with this and the tremors that

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And there's a reason. Because they're never satisfied.

0: The early morning guy?
1: No, but he may be more annoying than the late guy.
0: I don't know why I remember this, but we were young. When you're a kid, you really cherish when school's out and you can sleep.
1: Oh, yeah. My goodness.
0: And I remember there was a day we were out for some reason. I don't know. And I woke up early. There were people working outside with a wood chipper.
1: Oh, yes.
0: And they were chipping brush.
1: No.
0: You know how they do?
1: Oh, yes.
0: I was so
1: can't
0: mad.
1: Believe it.
0: I still remember it.
1: You know what? How about this? You ever gone on vacation and they don't give you a heads up? And suddenly they're repairing or building another place next to the one you rented?
0: Absolutely.
1: And every morning you got to hear that?
0: We did it. It was a really nice place we were at, but I didn't realize they were building a twin tower beside it.
1: Oh, yeah.
0: Well, they'll get on up. Hey, a lot of vehicles backing up, too. Beep, beep, beep. A lot of that.
1: Hey, Burge, this is for Adler. I need some help. I want to get a new camper van. And he said, and I'll be honest with you, I want one of those old Volkswagen buses.
0: Oh, yeah.
1: He said, I had a bunch of cars over the year. I never had a bus. I want to have a Volkswagen bus.
0: Oh, I'm a hippie.
1: Will that require me laying my man card down? Is that the wrong way to go? Am I going to not be manly with that Volkswagen bus?
2: Yeah, he sent me a picture.
0: It was classic.
2: And I'm like, man,
0: that's a good one.
2: Sweet, honestly. Sweet van.
3: That is.
1: He's okay in that?
2: Yes.
1: Yeah,
2: there's nothing cooler than a van.
1: That van?
0: Even the old throwback.
2: Nothing cooler than a van.
0: Looks like somebody's fixed it up really nice.
1: Yeah, so he's okay.
2: That's
1: now,
2: clean. That's
1: you're a little bit clean. Required to, you know, have an aspiring, you're a little required, I think, to go see what, Widespread Panic in that?
0: No, you'd be
1: Grateful Dead.
0: Kind of hippie.
2: Yeah.
0: Adler would be perfect behind the wheel.
2: Also, you shouldn't have a ponytail like I do.
1: Right. Maybe. True.
2: Don't put, like, free candy on the side of it or anything like that.
0: No.
2: People will question that.
0: Don't do that.
1: Hey, Burge, you're going to be interviewing Jonathan Kahn today.
0: Yeah.
1: If I've never read Jonathan Kahn, can I start with this new book you're going to be talking about, or do I need to go read the others first? Nah, they're all standalone. They're all about different things. You're fine to just read this one. You need to go back. The others are great, but they're not. It's not going to keep you from getting something out of the new one. There's no requirement to know them all. We'll be back.
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5: 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Sunday's sunny, the high 95, tomorrow night's mostly clear, the low 71. A look ahead, a chance of wet weather Monday, the high 92, the low 71. That's a look at your forecast on your station for the Rick Burgess Show, Laser 96.1 WLZA.

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0: the man who was bold enough to point out that there is no such thing as dog years. Dogs just don't live as long as humans. Rick Burgess.
1: All right, here we go. We're grateful to be with you. So, we've covered a lot already today. Catch it on the archive if you missed it. Yesterday's Wednesday Bible study archive is available, too, if you're interested in that. A New Strange Encounters coming out this weekend. We get the chance to interview Jonathan Kahn, and look forward to that opportunity. So his newest book, The Altar of Pergamon, it releases in September. We'll get to talk to him about it today. And it'll be out this weekend on Strange Encounters. Some more things to discuss today. So I don't know what's happening with bears. Everywhere we look, there's a bear.
2: A lot of bears.
1: All of us have heard the stories. I think, was it Gary had one of these stories?
3: Hey, it might have been. Hey, Robert.
1: You've had people tell stories about dogs locking themselves in cars.
2: That happened to me. Mm-hmm.
1: Happened to you. That's right. I remember that.
2: Sure did. At the vet.
1: What if you went to your your vehicle, and it was an SUV, and a bear had locked itself inside of it?
2: Wow, that's different.
1: In Gatlinburg, Tennessee.
2: I don't call the police to let it out, I don't guess.
1: They're forced to.

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3: Hey, I'm D. Riley, taking a quick look at the Laser 96.1 forecast from the Security Solutions Weather Center for today, and you can expect sunny skies, the high 96, tonight's mostly clear, the low 72. Sunday's sunny, the high 95, tomorrow night's mostly clear, the low 71. A look ahead, a chance of wet weather Monday, the high 92, the low 71. That's a look at your forecast on your station for the Rick Burgess Show. 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
10: The only show hosted by an Oxford graduate. Well, Oxford High School. The Rick Burgess Show.
11: Yeah, go, Big O. Good to be back. Thank you for being with us today on a brand new show. Who's Big O play tomorrow night?
12: I don't know.
11: I'm not sure. Our high school we're talking about, because a lot of high school football
12: kicks off.
11: Starts this week for a lot of you. And a couple of things. Look, Democrats, I understand. I know you don't like Republicans and you don't like Trump and all that. But you're going to have to call your nuts, though. Don't just go vote for anybody just because they're a Democrat, okay? Or go find better candidates, okay?
12: Yeah.
11: James Tallarico is a loon, okay? And he continues to be a loon in Texas. Carmelo Anthony, we know this story, stabbed 17-year-old Austin Metcalf to death. And by all indications, and we'll let it run its course, there does not seem to be any reason that he should have stabbed and murdered the other teenage guy over whatever they were discussing at a track meet, okay? Because there's no indication that Carmelo Anthony was in danger or was defending himself or anything like that. It really seems he just got mad and stabbed somebody.
13: He stabbed 17-year-old Austin Metcalf to death for absolutely no reason.
11: So now Tallarico wants us to say that Carmelo Anthony was not convicted because he stabbed somebody in front of a bunch of witnesses and killed him at a track meet. He wants us to think that he was convicted simply because there were no black members on the jury. The system is not working for black Texans. See, the Democrats, they have a bad, bad record of just picking the wrong examples when they're trying to make a point. This is not the, if you want to try to make a point like this, you pick the wrong case. But Tallarico weighs in anyway because he knows as long as he says things emotionally, people tend to believe him. So here he is saying this outrageous thing. Here we go.
14: From Texas, we see what happened with Carmelo Anthony, and you said it was a tragedy.
15: Yeah.
14: What did you mean by that?
15: Well, I've done a lot of work in the State House on justice reform, and right now we've got a system that doesn't serve all Americans equally, and we know that black Texans have not gotten the justice they deserve. In many cases. And, you know, I'm not an expert on this particular case, but I know that there were no black members of the jury. And to me, that's the only evidence you need to really prove that this system is not working for black Texans.
12: Good gracious.
11: Boy, what a dumb example.
12: Even Charlemagne the God was sitting there going, oh.
11: Well, Carmelo Anthony's lawyer is there striking the jury right alongside the prosecutors. And apparently he didn't find any black jurors that he wanted to keep either.
13: And it wasn't an all-white jury. There were some Indians on there, some brown people, but it doesn't matter.
11: This is the wrong case for that.
12: Yeah.
11: Have there been times in our histories where black

0: say what she said next. She caught what he was doing. He was saying in front of all the Hebrews, huh? Why should I give this dog, you know, what was only intended for the children? And she catches it and says, but even the dogs eat the crumbs that fall off the master's table. I know I'm a Gentile. I know I'm not worthy. You can change that. And Jesus catches it and says that she's a woman of great faith. He's actually pointing to the new covenant by actually speaking derogatory about considering any human beings to not be worthy of God's redemption, you loon. He is not being mean. He's using, really, if you'll think about it, he's using humor. He's making fun of the fact that they call the Gentiles dogs. And they're interacting with each other, and she catches it, and this idiot doesn't. You've got to finish out what Jesus said and the point that he was making. He was making a point that the new covenant would include the Gentiles that the Hebrews saw as dogs. And that's what he's using the moment to convey. And how does anybody go to churches with these kind of idiots in it? Seriously. Top of the hour.
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0: Quiet Riot. 732 from Billy Ocean. Is it Caribbean Queen or is it Caribbean Queen? I think he sings Caribbean Queen, so I'm going to go with that. Matchbox 20 in just a bit and Billy Joel.
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0: 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And they said what they thought they'd do this year is just invite people into some of the rehearsals. Yeah, that would be fun to see, huh? Hey, I've got more favorites coming up in just a bit with Aerosmith and Fleetwood Mac.
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2: Hey, I'm D. Riley, taking a quick look at the Laser 96.1 forecast from the Security Solutions Weather Center for today, and you can expect sunny skies, the high 96, tonight's mostly clear, the low 72. Sunday's sunny, the high 95, tomorrow night's mostly clear, the low 71. A look ahead, a chance of wet weather Monday, the high 92, the low 71. That's a look at your forecast on your station for the Rick Burgess Show, Laser 96.1 WLZA.
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0: It's poison. Every rose has its thorn. Hey there, I'm Linda. Hope you're having a great Saturday. Thanks again for hanging out with us. I saw this story about cheating. Yeah, we'll talk about that next and what constitutes cheating. But is it cheating if your partner is maybe doing flirty text conversations with somebody else? Is that considered being unfaithful? Yeah, 41% of Americans say, yeah, sure enough, it is. Rod Stewart in just a minute in Journey.
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0: Rod Stewart, who's been through a lot this last week or so, some heart procedures. 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
1: Hey, I'm D. Riley, taking a quick look at the Laser 96.1 forecast from the Security Solutions Weather Center for today, and you can expect sunny skies, the high 96, tonight's mostly clear, the low 72. Sunday's sunny, the high 95, tomorrow night's mostly clear, the low 71. A look ahead, a chance of wet weather Monday, the high 92, the low 71. That's a look at your forecast on your station for the Rick Burgess Show. 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

0: Rick James, who was always kind of the life of the party back then and super freak. Belinda Carlisle, who just celebrated her birthday last week on the way. And Green Day.
1: 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Sunday's sunny, the high 95, tomorrow night's mostly clear, the low 71. A look ahead, a chance of wet weather Monday, the high 92, the low 71. 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

0: Belinda Carlisle, who was just celebrating her birthday last week, and I get weak. Stevie Nicks is coming up. Also music on the way from Cher.
1: Here's the deal. 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
3: Hey, I'm D. Riley, taking a quick look at the Laser 96.1 forecast from the Security Solutions Weather Center for today, and you can expect sunny skies, the high 96, tonight's mostly clear, the low 72. Sunday, sunny, the high 95, tomorrow night's mostly clear, the low 71. A look ahead, a chance of wet weather Monday, the high 92, the low 71. That's a look at your forecast on your station for the Rick Burgess Show, Laser 96.1 WLZA.
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It's Stevie on Laser 96.1, your soundtrack for the weekend. When I think of that video, I think of all the lace she was wearing. Tons of white lace, I want to say. Meanwhile, there was Cher with just a little bit of black lace. If

0: Yeah, it's Aerosmith and Angel. Yeah, one of those bands that has stopped touring. They've kind of stopped their days on the road. But you can still find a lot of merch and find stories and stuff. Great video, too, of a lot of their concert experiences online. Hey, Whitesnake on the way in Bonnie Raitt.
1: Hey, I'm D. Riley, taking a quick look at the Laser 96.1 forecast from the Security Solutions Weather Center for today, and you can expect sunny skies, the high 96, tonight's mostly clear, the low 72. Sunday, sunny, the high 95, tomorrow night's mostly clear, the low 71. A look ahead, a chance of wet weather Monday, the high 92, the low 71. That's a look at your forecast on your station for the Rick Burgess Show, Laser 96.1 WLZA.
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0: It's Whitesnake, and here I go again. Hey, on the way, I've got more favorites to get you through your Saturday with stuff from The Police and Gloria Gaynor.
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0: Yeah, there's an anthem to get you through the toughest week. Gloria Gaynor and I Will Survive. Yes, you will. Journey on the way, in excess, and music from Michael Jackson.
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2: 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A new AI service for teenagers has been announced, Fox's Jenny Casola reports.
3: Artificial intelligence maker OpenAI is launching a separate version of its ChatGPT service for teens with stronger safety settings. It's designed to help with homework rather than just providing answers. Users aged 13 to 17 will automatically be placed into the new experience. It includes automatic safety settings to discourage emotional dependence and will prompt users to take a break every 90 minutes. The Wall Street Journal says OpenAI designed the service to help students think through problems rather than just providing answers. There are also interventions when teens talk about self-harm, eating disorders, or violence.
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3: College baseball fans looking to get an early fix will be able to do so this fall. Mississippi State and Southern Miss will play a preseason game at Kiesler Federal Park in Biloxi on Saturday, October 10th. Tickets start at $24. The night before, the Bulldogs will play Auburn also at Kiesler, which is home to the MILB's Biloxi Shuckers. The Tad Pad is coming down on the campus of Ole Miss. Athletic Director Keith Carter explains what's being done with the remnants of the school's old basketball arena.
4: We gave folks an opportunity for several months before the construction fence went up to kind of make arrangements to go in and get things and do different things. But since some of the pictures and the videos have come out over the past few days, I've gotten several calls about seats, and I'm like, hey, it's too late. We did take the floor out, which was cool. We got that in storage right now. We're hoping to do some really cool things with that for former players, donors, those type of things.
3: The Tap Pad had not been used since 2016. Where it was will now become a parking lot, at least for the time being.
5: Hey, I'm D. Riley, taking a quick look at the Laser 96.1 forecast from the Security Solutions Weather Center for today, and you can expect sunny skies, the high 96, tonight's mostly clear, the low 72. Sunday, sunny, the high 95, tomorrow night's mostly clear, the low 71. A look ahead, a chance of wet weather Monday, the high 92, the low 71. That's a look at your forecast on your station for the Rick Burgess Show. 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

Thank you so much for dropping in. I hope you have had a great week. My name's Trixie. Santana has been out on the road this summer alongside Doobie Brothers, and I have heard only great things. Here they are now with

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0: from the soundtrack to Baz Luhrmann's Romeo and Juliet, which, by the way, turns 30 years old this year. That's Cardigans and Love Fool. We have John Mellencamp coming up, Pointer Sisters as well.
1: And now, it's the news you need to know. 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
2: I'm Kelly Bennett for SuperTalk Mississippi News. Plans to widen the federal channel that serves the Mississippi State Port at Gulfport are moving forward. In June, the Army Corps of Engineers signed a report recommending the project for congressional authorization. Executive Director and CEO John Nass told us more.
3: And then what we did with the help of our congressional delegation is get into the Water Resources Development Act. And that essentially, it's an act of Congress. It's the law going forward that the authorized channel at the Port of Gulfport is 46 feet.
2: The next step will be to seek funding.
3: This is not a cheap project. We do believe the Army Corps estimates are higher than the actual project will be. And what we're doing is looking to, in that next process, once we're authorized, look to drive down some of those costs.
2: Governor Tate Reeves has called this a major win for the coast and our state.
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2: The H-2A visa program has been plagued by serious delays and regulatory challenges, which have disrupted agricultural operations in Mississippi and around the country. Congressman Trent Kelly told us there aren't enough local workers.
6: I'm very supportive of making sure that we have legal immigrants who are here on visas, work visas, to plant our crops and harvest our crops and do all those things that our farmers need. And the red tape and bureaucracy is just so great to get those workers in here right now.
2: In May, Senator Cindy Hyde-Smith urged the U.S. Department of Labor to improve its handling of the H-2A visa program. For all the latest Mississippi news, sports, weather, and politics, follow us on Facebook, X, or online at supertalk.fm.
7: Hey, I'm D. Riley, taking a quick look at the Laser 96.1 forecast from the Security Solutions Weather Center for today, and you can expect sunny skies, the high 96, tonight's mostly clear, the low 72. Sunday's sunny, the high 95, tomorrow night's mostly clear, the low 71. A look ahead, a chance of wet weather Monday, the high 92, the low 71. That's a look at your forecast on your station for the Rick Burgess Show, Laser 96.1 WLZA.
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0: Hey, I'm D. Riley, taking a quick look at the Laser 96.1 forecast from the Security Solutions Weather Center for today, and you can expect sunny skies, the high 96, tonight's mostly clear, the low 72. Sunday, sunny, the high 95, tomorrow night's mostly clear, the low 71. A look ahead, a chance of wet weather Monday, the high 92, the low 71. That's a look at your forecast on your station for the Rick Burgess Show. 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

0: Chicago with Look Away on Laser 96.1, your home for Mississippi State Bulldog sports. If it's on the court or on the field, it's right here on the air at Laser 96.1. Stick around. We've got Whitney Houston coming up.
1: And now, it's the news you need to know. 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
2: 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A new AI service for teenagers has been announced, Fox's Jenny Casola reports.
3: Artificial intelligence maker OpenAI is launching a separate version of its ChatGPT service for teens with stronger safety settings. It's designed to help with homework rather than just providing answers. Users aged 13 to 17 will automatically be placed into the new experience. It includes automatic safety settings to discourage emotional dependence and will prompt users to take a break every 90 minutes. The Wall Street Journal says OpenAI designed the service to help students think through problems rather than just providing answers. There are also interventions when teens talk about self-harm, eating disorders, or violence.
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2: College baseball fans looking to get an early fix will be able to do so this fall. Mississippi State and Southern Miss will play a preseason game at Kiesler Federal Park in Biloxi on Saturday, October 10th. Tickets start at $24. The night before, the Bulldogs will play Auburn also at Kiesler, which is home to the MILB's Biloxi Shuckers. The Tad Pad is coming down on the campus of Ole Miss. Athletic Director Keith Carter explains what's being done with the remnants of the school's old basketball arena.
6: We gave folks an opportunity for several months before the construction fence went up to kind of make arrangements to go in and get things and do different things. But since some of the pictures and the videos have come out over the past few days, I've gotten several calls about seats, and I'm like, hey, it's too late. We did take the floor out, which was cool. We got that in storage right now. We're hoping to do some really cool things with that for former players, donors, those type of things.
2: The Tad Pad had not been used since 2016. Where it was will now become a parking lot, at least for the time being.
7: Hey, I'm D. Riley, taking a quick look at the Laser 96.1 forecast from the Security Solutions Weather Center for today, and you can expect sunny skies, the high 96.

0: Tonight's mostly clear, the low 72. Sunday's sunny, the high 95. Tomorrow night's mostly clear, the low 71. A look ahead, a chance of wet weather Monday, the high 92, the low 71. That's a look at your forecast on your station for the Rick Burgess Show. 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

0: They are Def Leppard. That is Hysteria. And it was the band's first top 10 single and the title track to their 1987 release. Blondie on the way next.
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I'm Trixie. Thank you for dropping in, spending part of your Saturday with us. Tiffany coming up, Van Halen as well. And this may be one of the most recognizable instrumentals of all time, but nobody ever knows who is performing it. Well, his name, Harold Faltermeyer.

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0: still miss him to this day. Tom Petty, along with the Heartbreakers, that is Refugee. Now, the Heartbreakers member Mike Campbell wrote the music for it, and then Tom added the lyrics without any changes at all to that melody. Modern English on the way, and so are the Police.
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2: I'm Kelly Bennett for SuperTalk Mississippi News. Plans to widen the federal channel that serves the Mississippi State Port at Gulfport are moving forward. In June, the Army Corps of Engineers signed a report recommending the project for congressional authorization. Executive Director and CEO John Nass told us more.
3: And then what we did with the help of our congressional delegation is get into the Water Resources Development Act. And that essentially, it's an act of Congress. It's the law going forward that the authorized channel at the Port of Gulfport is 46 feet.
2: The next step will be to seek funding.
3: This is not a cheap project. We do believe the Army Corps estimates are higher than the actual project will be. And what we're doing is looking to, in that next process, once we're authorized, look to drive down some of those costs.
2: Governor Tate Reeves has called this a major win for the coast and our state.
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1: The H-2A visa program has been plagued by serious delays and regulatory challenges, which have disrupted agricultural operations in Mississippi and around the country. Congressman Trent Kelly told us there aren't enough local workers.
2: I'm very supportive of making sure that we have legal immigrants who are here on visas, work visas, to plant our crops and harvest our crops and do all those things that our farmers need. And the red tape and bureaucracy is just so great to get those workers in here right now.
1: In May, Senator Cindy Hyde-Smith urged the U.S. Department of Labor to improve its handling of the H-2A visa program. For all the latest Mississippi news, sports, weather, and politics, follow us on Facebook, X, or online at supertalk.fm.
3: Hey, I'm D. Riley, taking a quick look at the Laser 96.1 forecast from the Security Solutions Weather Center for today, and you can expect sunny skies, the high 96, tonight's mostly clear, the low 72. Sunday's sunny, the high 95, tomorrow night's mostly clear, the low 71. A look ahead, a chance of wet weather Monday, the high 92, the low 71. That's a look at your forecast on your station for the Rick Burgess Show, Laser 96.1 WLZA.
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3: 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The Wall Street Journal says OpenAI designed the service to help students think through problems

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3: College baseball fans looking to get an early fix will be able to do so this fall. Mississippi State and Southern Miss will play a preseason game at Kiesler Federal Park in Biloxi on Saturday, October 10th. Tickets start at $24. The night before, the Bulldogs will play Auburn also at Kiesler, which is home to the MILB's Biloxi Shuckers. The Tad Pad is coming down on the campus of Ole Miss. Athletic Director Keith Carter explains what's being done with the remnants of the school's old basketball arena.
4: We gave folks an opportunity for several months before the construction fence went up to kind of make arrangements to go in and get things and do different things. But since some of the pictures and the videos have come out over the past few days, I've gotten several calls about seats, and I'm like, hey, it's too late. We did take the floor out, which was cool. We got that in storage right now. We're hoping to do some really cool things with that for former players, donors, those type of things.
3: The Tap Pad had not been used since 2016. Where it was will now become a parking lot, at least for the time being.
5: 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And you can expect mostly clear skies, the low 72. Sunday, sunny, the high 95. Tomorrow night's mostly clear, the low 71. A look ahead, a chance of wet weather Monday, the high 92, the low 71.
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0: movie music from Duran Duran, and that, of course, theme from the James Bond film, A View to a Kill. We have John Mellencamp on the way.
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0: Movie music from Pretty in Pink. That's Orchestral Maneuvers in the Dark and If You Leave. A slow dance from Foreigner on the way, and we'll hear from Soul to Soul.
1: 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Hamilton built American's financial foundation on the principle of sound, stable money, a principle later embodied by the gold standard. However, we abandoned that discipline in 1971 and have since seen inflation erode the dollar's value. This is Stephen K. Bannon. What is the foundation of your savings? Birch Gold Group has been helping Americans solidify their savings.

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0: Fleetwood Mac with Rhiannon. Now, Stevie Nicks of the band is part of an all-female music festival curated by pop star Olivia Rodrigo, and it is going to be a smash. Billy Joel on the way. We'll also hear from Mark Cohn.
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2: I'm Kelly Bennett for SuperTalk Mississippi News. Plans to widen the federal channel that serves the Mississippi State Port at Gulfport are moving forward. In June, the Army Corps of Engineers signed a report recommending the project for congressional authorization. Executive Director and CEO John Nass told us more.
3: And then what we did with the help of our congressional delegation is get into the Water Resources Development Act. And that essentially, it's an act of Congress. It's the law going forward that the authorized channel at the Port of Gulfport is 46 feet.
2: The next step will be to seek funding.
3: This is not a cheap project. We do believe the Army Corps estimates are higher than the actual project will be. And what we're doing is looking to, in that next process, once we're authorized, look to drive down some of those costs.
2: Governor Tate Reeves has called this a major win for the coast and our state.
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0: industry. Congressman Trent Kelly told us there aren't enough local workers.
1: I'm very supportive of making sure that we have legal immigrants who are here on visas, work visas, to plant our crops and harvest our crops and do all those things that our farmers need. And the red tape and bureaucracy is just so great to get those workers in here right now.
0: In May, Senator Cindy Hyde-Smith urged the U.S. Department of Labor to improve its handling of the H-2A visa program. For all the latest Mississippi news, sports, weather, and politics, follow us on Facebook, X, or online at supertalk.fm.
2: Hey, I'm D. Riley, taking a quick look at the Laser 96.1 forecast from the Security Solutions Weather Center for tonight, and you can expect mostly clear skies, the low 72, Sunday sunny, the high 95, tomorrow night's mostly clear, the low 71. A look ahead, a chance of wet weather Monday, the high 92, the low 71. That's a look at your forecast on your station for the Rick Burgess Show, Laser 96.1 WLGA.
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0: Walking in Memphis. He is Mark Cohen. That's a song that would later be a hit in the 2000s for country band Lone Star. I'm Trixie. Thank you again for including us in your Saturday. Hang out. We've got Dan Hartman on the way. Have a great one.
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